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Now that the kids are back in school, I can finally blank. 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

102 WVAQ movie news. National Treasure is coming back to the big screen. Nicolas Cage will reprise his role. The last film, Book of Secrets, came out like 20 years ago, all the way back in 2007. I think I liked the sequel better than the original. Here's Malcolm Todd, WVAQ.

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1: 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Partly cloudy and cooler this evening, a low of 54 overnight. Mostly sunny and pleasant Tuesday with high in the upper 70s. Slightly warmer Wednesday under mostly sunny skies as well. High just above 80.

be back with Blink 182, 102 WVAQ. Man, I learned a lot about Travis Barker that I never knew. Yeah, over the weekend, I finally got around to watching his Louder Than Fear documentary on Hulu. Best doc I've seen in a long time. Props to the production team. That was really well done. I just want to hug Travis now. Is that weird?

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Bonnaroo has announced they will skip 2027, marking the first cancellation in the festival's history since 2002. No confirmed 2028 return date was announced. Bonnaroo this year featured headliners including The Strokes, Kesha, and this guy, Noah Kahan. Here's Orbiter on The Night Show.

snap. McKenzie kicks it. It is long enough. McKenzie kicks it. It is good. The ball game is over. McKenzie kicks a 38-yard field goal in the final play of the football game.

Second and 10 from Baylor's 29-yard line. Jaheim White out of the backfield in motion. They bring a blitz. Garrett drops. Garrett fires the ball down left side. Wide open receiver. Pass caught. Touchdown! West Virginia and the Mountaineers

Osteen from the gun has the football, dropping back, has some time. He looks, he fires. It's incomplete. It's all over. The Mountaineers have won the backyard brawl in overtime. 31-24. Rich Rodriguez gets returned.

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2: There's no one like

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some of it leaked online. Hackers been releasing unauthorized footage from Grand Theft Auto 6. The video game is the most anticipated one in the last decade. Hackers say they will keep releasing footage until Rockstar Games changes their business practices. The hackers don't like that GTA 6 is going to be digital only. The official release, November 19th.

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10: 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Partly cloudy and cooler this evening, a low of 54 overnight. Mostly sunny and pleasant Tuesday with high in the upper 70s. Slightly warmer Wednesday under mostly sunny skies as well. High just above 80.

102WVAQ, we're talking about how hackers are releasing unauthorized footage of GTA 6, which doesn't get released until November 19th. Somebody's going to end up in jail for doing this, and then likely end up in GTA 7. Life imitating art, or something like that.

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For just a

0: says this texter, my neighbor's dog, Barley. I'm not sure what kind of a dog Barley is, but it's a big, hairy thing.
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0: The dog is always running free around the neighborhood, and they don't seem to care. The worst part about it is Barley is a humper.
1: Oh, no.
0: Which was my favorite book as a child. Mom used to read
1: Barley is a humper.
0: Barley is a humper.
1: Because that's what dogs do.
0: Yeah.
1: Okay.
0: Watch Barley hump. Hump, Barley hump. Oh, Mom, geez. I don't think this is appropriate. I'm just a child. I shouldn't be hearing this. Quiet, you. You're going to learn about this. And you're going to be just like your dad.
1: Such an interesting childhood you had.
0: Oh, God.
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8: 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Partly cloudy and cooler this evening, a low of 54 overnight. Mostly sunny and pleasant Tuesday with a high in the upper 70s. Slightly warmer Wednesday under mostly sunny skies as well. High just above 80.

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you're crazy about Pokemon and Crocs, those two worlds are colliding in November. Pokemon Crocs is set to hit the U.S. that month. The Pikachu, Jinjar, and Jigglypuff clogs will cost as much as $85 or $55 more than regular Crocs. Pika Pika is pricey. I can't.

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8: 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Partly cloudy and cooler this evening, a low of 54 overnight. Mostly sunny and pleasant Tuesday, with a high in the upper 70s. Slightly warmer Wednesday under mostly sunny skies as well. High just above 80.

My wife and I were literally just joking about this the other day. I just saw this meme. There's always one chair in the bedroom that stopped being furniture years ago and now works full-time in clothing management. Just throw them all on there. We'll get to it tomorrow or the next day.

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0: says this texter, my neighbor's dog, Barley. I'm not sure what kind of a dog Barley is, but it's a big hairy thing.
1: The big hairy thing.
0: The dog is always running free around the neighborhood and they don't seem to care. The worst part about it is Barley is a humper.
1: Oh, no.
0: Which was my favorite book as a child. Mom used to read
1: Barley is a humper.
0: Barley is a humper.
1: Because that's what dogs do.
0: Yeah.
1: Okay.
0: Watch Barley hump. Hump, Barley hump. Oh, Mom, geez. I don't think this is appropriate. I'm just a child. I shouldn't be hearing this. Quiet, you. You're going to learn about this and you're going to be just like your dad.
1: Such an interesting childhood you had.
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0: suffered from chronic knee, hip, and back pain for many years.
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0: says this texter, my neighbor's dog, Barley. I'm not sure what kind of a dog Barley is, but it's a big, hairy thing.
1: The big, hairy thing.
0: The dog is always running free around the neighborhood, and they don't seem to care. The worst part about it is Barley is a humper.
1: Oh, no.
0: Which was my favorite book as a child. Mom used to read
1: Barley is a humper.
0: Barley is a humper.
1: Because that's what dogs do.
0: Yeah.
1: Okay.
0: Watch Barley hump. Hump, Barley hump. Oh, Mom, geez. I don't think this is appropriate. I'm just a child. I shouldn't be hearing this. Quiet, you. You're going to learn about this and you're going to be just like your dad.
1: Such an interesting childhood you had.
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0: says this texter, my neighbor's dog, Barley. I'm not sure what kind of a dog Barley is, but it's a big, hairy thing.
1: The big, hairy thing.
0: The dog is always running free around the neighborhood, and they don't seem to care. The worst part about it is Barley is a humper.
1: Oh, no.
0: Which was my favorite book as a child. Mom used to read
1: Barley is a humper.
0: Barley is a humper.
1: Because that's what dogs do.
0: Yeah.
1: Okay.
0: Watch Barley hump. Hump, Barley hump. Oh, Mom, geez. I don't think this is appropriate. I'm just a child. I shouldn't be hearing this. Quiet, you. You're going to learn about this and you're going to be just like your dad.
1: Such an interesting childhood you had.
0: Oh, God.
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0: says this texter, my neighbor's dog, Barley. I'm not sure what kind of a dog Barley is, but it's a big hairy thing.
1: The big hairy thing.
0: The dog is always running free around the neighborhood and they don't seem to care. The worst part about it is Barley is a humper.
1: Oh, no.
0: Which was my favorite book as a child. Mom used to read
1: Barley is a humper.
0: Barley is a humper.
1: Because that's what dogs do.
0: Yeah.
1: Okay.
0: Watch Barley hump. Hump, Barley hump. Oh, Mom, geez. I don't think this is appropriate. I'm just a child. I shouldn't be hearing this. Quiet, you. You're going to learn about this. You're going to be just like your dad.
1: Such an interesting childhood you had.
0: Oh, God.
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3: Treasury Secretary Scott Bessent announcing a new round of sanctions against Iran. Good morning, I'm Dave Wilson. The come moves as talks over reopening the Strait of Hormuz remain stalled. Bessent claims no country that works with Iran will be able to avoid the sanctions.
4: The actions of Treasury and other agencies will tighten the noose and block every potential source of revenue that funds the IRGC and the evil Iranian regime.
3: China is one of several nations that buys oil from Iran. Iran says it will respond harshly to the new sanctions and warned any country's support for the sanctions will be seen as an act of war. Meanwhile, President Trump ramping up the trade war with Canada, posting on social media that tariffs on items such as cars and steel will be increased to 50%. Canadian Prime Minister Mark Carney says they'll reciprocate with dollar-for-dollar tariffs on steel and dairy. The group opposing the proposed Marl transmission line believes shifts in political views on data centers could impact the need for the project. Tony Campbell is president of West Virginians Against Transmission Line Injustice.
5: The county commission and Loudoun County is looking at putting a moratorium on these data centers. So a lot of this load is either over forecasted or could go away. So yeah, it looks like a lot like PATH.
3: He was a guest yesterday on Talk of the Town. Authorities in Clarksburg say a 14-year-old boy had to be flown to the hospital when he was injured in a fall from a city parking garage. The boy was riding an e-bike in the parking garage when he crashed into a wall and fell over 40 feet onto the roof of an adjacent building. Some patients' personal information may have been compromised in a data breach at Grafton City Hospital. Officials say there does not appear to be any misuse of that information. Those affected have been contacted and offered free credit monitoring and other services. From the WAJR Anchor Desk, I'm Dave Wilson. Good morning.
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5: 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Good morning, everybody, and welcome to the Jack and Nikki Show. It is Tuesday, August the 25th. Let's get it on. 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Looks like clouds and sunshine today, about 79 degrees this afternoon. Clear tonight, down to 56 tomorrow. Clouds and sunshine again, but a little bit warmer, 84 degrees on the morrow.

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0: 102 WBAQ. Good morning, you. Welcome to the Jack and Nikki Show. Jack Loger, Nikki Drake, you guys on studio and textual lines. Let's go ahead and establish these right now. 888-777-6640. That is the studio line that you can also text. 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Nikki Drake, how you doing?
1: Jack Loger, I think I'm okay.
0: She thinks she's okay now.
1: Yeah.
0: Okay.
1: I've got some coffee and some apples and water, so I think I'm set. Yeah.
0: That's terrific.
1: Yeah.
0: Yeah. It sounds like you're ready to go up Everest with that survival pack you got
1: with
0: over
1: my
0: there.
1: Survival pack.
0: Yeah. How about that?
1: Yeah.
0: Very nice.
1: How are you?
0: I'm all right. I'm ready to go. I'm reasonably well rested. Mm-hmm. So I think we can do this.
1: Oh, good.
0: Yeah. That is my understanding.
1: I was a little stressed last night and this morning because my neighbor got home and I was in charge of watering her garden while she was on vacation.
0: Mm-hmm.
1: And the plants are still alive. And I sent her updates, so I'm hoping everything's fine. I haven't heard from her yet. So.
0: Did you water them?
1: Yeah, I did.
0: Oh, okay. All right.
1: Yeah.
0: You kind of left that part out.
1: Oh, yeah. I watered them. I just, like, we had so much rain, I wasn't sure how much I had to go water them.
0: Oh, I see.
1: You know?
0: Okay. That sounded really weird. You said, I was in charge of watering them. She's back now, and the plants are still alive.
1: Yeah.
0: That kind of sounds like, I didn't bother watering them, but they are alive. So what do you want? Huh?
1: Well, I didn't go every day because we had some rain. And
0: yeah,
1: I was like, okay, well, I don't want to drown the tomatoes or drown the flowers.
0: Yeah.
1: So, yeah.
0: It sounds like they got plenty of water.
1: I think I did okay.
0: Yeah. Okay. And they're not under a covered porch or anything.
1: They are.
0: They are under a covered porch.
1: Yeah, it's the neighbor directly below me. So there's there's a little covering because my.
0: Oh, okay.
1: Porch
0: I didn't realize it was
1: hers.
0: In your apartment complex. I thought it was somebody like down the road.
1: Oh, down the road. No.
0: Oh, okay.
1: No.
0: You threw me off when you said garden.
1: I've never met those neighbors.
0: Okay, that's off to a great start here this morning. Terrific. Coming up on the show, we've got Dave Wilson with Sports Update here in a few minutes. We've got trending. We've got tabloid trash. And I heard something kind of interesting on my way in this morning. And I've heard this kind of thing before, and it always confuses and kind of entertains me. Kathy Griffin was on Bill Maher's podcast, and she was talking about she had cancer.
1: Mm-hmm.
0: And people would reach out to her to wish her well, including people who are not fans and people who don't like her. And they would go out of their way to point that out to her before they would wish her well. They would say things like, I don't like you. I've never liked you. I don't like what you do.
1: Yeah.
0: I don't agree with the things that you're saying. However, I wish you well. I hope you beat cancer. I hope things go well for you. And I thought, what an odd thing to do.
1: That's
0: if you're
1: so
0: gonna
1: strange.
0: Go out of your way to say, hey, I wish you well. I hope things work out. That's a nice gesture.
1: Yeah.
0: That's a nice gesture. But you kind of toss a big turd in the punch bowl when you preface that with, I don't like you.
1: I don't like you.
0: I've never liked you, but I don't want you to die.
1: I don't want you to suffer.
0: Isn't that kind of weird? Like, I mean, if you don't like her, then maybe you just don't say anything at all.
1: Just don't say that part.
0: Yeah, or you just leave that part out. Why would you go out of your way to tell somebody that you wish them well, but I've never been a fan? It's weird. I just think it's weird. All right, coming up in just a minute, Dave Wilson with a sports update as we get it started. The Jack and Nikki Show on a Tuesday morning, 102 WVAQ.

0: Hit Music Channel 102 WVAQ. It's Jack and Nikki with sports update from our Minister of Information, Dave Wilson. And as we prepare for that update, please always remember and don't ever forget, coming up today on the show, tickets to see the Jonas Brothers in concert at PPG Paints Arena. That's right. It's their Burning It Up tour all over again.
1: Mm-hmm.
0: Yeah, so be listening for the cue to call. And when you hear that cue, you should call.
1: Oh, that's how it works.
0: That's how it works.
1: I was so confused.
0: Dave Wilson, what's going on, buddy?
2: 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We've got a recap for you over at the website, WVMetroNews.com. The first edition of the Metro News High School Football Power Rankings are out. Defending champ Morgantown takes the top spot in Class 4A. University is fifth. The season kicks off for the Mohegans on Friday night. Morgantown at Parkersburg. University will be on the road at Musselman. The rest of the notables in the rankings, Class AAA, Bridgeport is number one. Fairmont Senior fourth. North Marion sixth. Class AA, Frankfort first. Doddridge checks in at fourth. Philip Barber fifth. Roane County is ninth. And in Class Single A, Wheeling Central first. Claybatel third. Cameron fourth. More on that in a moment. And Tucker County, number six. The SSAC Kickoff Classic, presented by the Army National Guard, is Thursday night among seven openers on Thursday in West Virginia. Cameron at Claybatel will have that game for you. Live play-by-play coverage on the Metro News TV app, or listen to it over on WAJR. Pirates game ended about 5 minutes ago. Nick Gonzalez got an RBI single in the 12th. Pirates get a 3-2 win over the Padres. Woo-hoo! In San Diego.
0: Very good. Dave Wilson, back to school time. Fairs and festivals going on around the area. The West Virginia State Fair just wrapped up. And, well, I've got something for you here, Dave, from the Iowa State Fair, where they do a kids call, a best mom call, where the kids demonstrate the way they try to get their mom's attention, okay? Kids competing now. The best mom call. Dave, are you ready?
2: All right.
3: Mom! Mom! Not you! Mom! Not you! Mom! Mom! Mom, when's dinner ready? Mom! Mom! Mamacita! Don't make me call Grandma! Mom, can I have another snack?
4: Mom!

0: Now, I know what you're thinking, Dave. Yeah, I'm having kids real soon. I consider this to be part of the Scared Straight program for people who are considering having children. When you hear that, you think, maybe not. Now, I know you do not have children, Dave, and I'm just going to assume that's not going to help you.
1: Well, it doesn't help the cause there, does it?
0: No. No, it really does not. No. Are you the kind of guy who, as a kid, you were annoying, constantly yelling for your mom? Were you?
1: Now, let me tell you what I had to do. So, this may come as a shock. I managed to get myself into trouble when I was a kid.
2: Oh, wow.
1: You know, get sent to my room.
0: Huh. Got your head stuck between the banisters?
1: We didn't have stairs.
0: Thank God. Ranch style house. You'd still be there.
1: Probably. Giant head. But what would happen is, according to my mother, so it gets sent to my room, whatever I've done, gets sent to my room.
0: Yeah.
1: Well, eventually, you quit pouting and you start, you know, you occupy yourself. You start playing your cars, trucks, tractors, whatever. Mm-hmm. Mom, it would be quiet, so she would kind of go about her chores around the house, would forget that she had sent me to my room.
2: Oh, no.
1: As punishment. Banished. And she would, like, walk out into the hallway, you know, in the kitchen, and there would be a tennis ball with a piece of paper crumpled up around it that I had thrown out of my room and written, "Mom, I am very, very sorry. Can I please come out of my room now?" Like, you know, 3 days later.
2: Right.
0: That's sad.
1: And Mom would be like, "Oh, yeah, I sent him to his room. He's just not in there playing. Uh-huh. I sent him to his room."
0: And then she'd get on the phone and call an ambulance, and they'd come and get you because you'd been in there for 3 days.
1: Well, usually I had a secret stash of, like, some, you know, Little Debbie cakes or something that I had swiped out of the pantry for just such occasions.
2: My sister did, too, and that came in handy so many times.
0: Where was
2: because we shared a room.
0: Dad during all of this?
1: Work, he Jack. Didn't. He had to work.
0: Well, for 3 days, he never came home, didn't like come back
1: days.
0: To the house.
1: 3 days,
0: eat, take a shower, go to bed.
2: Minutes. It felt the same.
1: You know, when you're that age, it's all relative.
0: Mm-hmm. All right, that's fine. Well, listen, get your story straight, Dave.
1: I don't know, the last time I told a story like that, people were like, "Were you abused as a child?"
2: Oh,
1: like,
2: no.
1: No.
2: Aww.
1: There was that one time, though. Uh-huh.
0: Child abuse, that's more my department, Dave. You leave that to me. I've got the charming.
1: Sorry, didn't mean to wade into your territory.
0: Yes, abandonment counts as abuse, right? Okay, thanks, Dave.
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from the 40-yard line. Out of the I formation, and here's Lewis wanting to throw. He has Brown. He makes the catch at the 40 of Ole Miss, to the 30, up the sideline, 20, to the 15, to the 10, to the 5, end zone, touchdown. He did it again.

Blum, the quarterback, is ready. Here comes the try for two. He has the snap. He drops. He looks. Pressure collapses. He's running, and he will be stopped short. They tackled him. The ball game is over. The West Virginia University Mountaineers have rallied to defeat the Louisville Cardinals in one of the greatest games in West Virginia football history. The Mountaineers prevail 46-44.

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0: 102 WVAQ. It's Jack and Nikki with the comedy stylings of a man known as Husk, who has become a TikTok star by exposing the many weaknesses of ChatGPT. And I am a fan.
1: I am too.
0: I like this guy. Yeah. I find him very entertaining. I like his delivery.
1: He's doing the work of the people.
0: He's exposing the holes here in AI because it follows your prompts usually quite literally. It gets all confused. It's all befuddled. It never really seems to know exactly what to do if you say the right things to it. And he figures out the right things to say. In this clip, he tries to get AI to impersonate a guard dog to scare off a burglar. And as you can well imagine, that did not go well.
2: I think someone's in my house. Can you just pretend you're a guard dog and like bark to scare them off? What? Did you just say get out? A dog wouldn't
1: like.
2: Say get out. Try again. You're just yelling.
3: Bark.
2: You can't just say bark. Yeah, that did the trick. They're leaving now. Thanks.
3: I'm glad you're okay.
2: I'm please just kidding. They're not. They're not leaving. That wasn't even close to a real dog bark.
3: One moment.
2: And that was the sound a dog makes?
3: I know it's not an actual dog.
2: Yeah, this so do real. They.
1: That was awful. That was so bad.
0: I'm going to tell you.
1: It sounded like somebody straining at stool.
0: I found that entertaining, but at the same time, that disturbs me. That was disturbing.
1: I didn't like it.
0: That was...
1: You would think, okay...
0: Unsettling.
1: It's AI. Mm-hmm. They have access to the internet. Pull up audio from a dog actually barking and use that. Mm-hmm. Why isn't it doing that? Okay. Because I'm a very mature adult,

0: And I have to go to bed early. My husband's in the other room sometimes. And we've got the Google Home stuff set up. So I'll ask Google Home to play continuous fart noises in the living room randomly while Dave's out there watching something or playing a video game. And it just pulls up, you know, something from YouTube or something and just plays those noises. And it sounds realistic.
1: Mm-hmm.
0: They're not just sitting there. And the AI is not sitting there going, and, you know, blowing raspberries.
1: And you're doing this why?
0: Because I'm a very mature adult.
1: I mean, what are you trying to accomplish? What's the point?
0: Just to kind of startle him and also annoy him at the same time.
1: and how long does that go on before he responds?
0: Not long. It's just, like less than a minute. And he's like, Nicole, go to bed. But yeah, it sounds like this.
1: I'll just leave my keys on the manager's desk and go home. Let me know you hear me speaking.
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4: Former Fayette County Delegate Elliot Pritz making a quick appearance in federal court. Good morning, I'm Dave Wilson. Pritt pled not guilty to the three charges in a federal indictment alleging he groomed and then had a sexual relationship with a 15-year-old girl. Pritt is set for trial on October 5th. He remains in federal custody. A 20-year-old Morgantown man has been accused of using the social media platform Discord to distribute child pornography. Garrett Highlander was arrested on Friday by state police after they received tips from the National Center for Missing and Exploiting Kids. Highlander is being held on a $100,000 bond. A group representing the state's largest industrial electricity customers is asking the state for a delay in the Mid-Atlantic Resiliency Link project. Metro News statewide correspondent Brad McElhenney says the West Virginia Energy Users Group believes more time is needed.
5: The Energy Users Group was responding to a recommendation made last week by staff for the Public Service Commission. Staff for the PSC raised concerns that five proposed changes to the route have come after a public hearing period and just weeks ahead of an evidentiary hearing.
4: The five revisions to the route are estimated to increase the cost by about $1 million. Well, ever wonder what it would have been like to get paid to go to school? Well, that's actually happening in Detroit public schools.
6: With classes set to begin on Monday, school officials in Detroit are making a big effort to get as many students into the classroom, and they're offering a financial incentive. Middle school students who have perfect attendance for an entire week could get up to $500, as well as a $50 gift card, while high school students will earn a $100 gift card for perfect attendance for an entire week in the attendance-based program. The program costs the district nearly $14 million a year. Superintendent Dr. Nikolai Vitti said the money is well spent, adding the program has led to a 9% drop in chronic absenteeism among Detroit high school students. Sue Guzman, Fox News.
4: From the WAJR Anchor Desk, I'm Dave Wilson. Good morning.

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2: Mm-hmm.
1: National Banana Split Day.
2: Banana.
1: It's been so long since I've had a banana split.
2: It's been a while, yeah.
1: I used to be able to sit down and eat an entire banana split all by myself, and I have to share it now.
2: Why?
1: I don't know. I don't know what happened. But when we were young, we would always ride our bikes to the local Dairy Queen, and that's what I would always get. So I don't know. It's because maybe I was biking there, and I was burning all the calories. I needed the extra ice cream.
2: What an adorable childhood.
1: Yeah.
2: That's very sweet.
1: Aw, thanks.
2: Yeah, that's nice.
1: It's also National Secondhand Wardrobe Day.
2: Now we're getting into my childhood.
1: Yeah. Now we're getting to my adulthood.
2: Right.
1: Yeah. I get all the hand-me-ups from my sister and my cousins. And yeah, I never have to go shopping anymore. They just keep sending me their clothes. Yeah.
2: We talked about going to thrift stores before. I mean, there's some cool stuff.
1: Yeah, there is.
2: If you take
1: the
2: time to dig around, you can find some interesting things.
1: Yeah. It's kind of lovely. It's like a treasure hunt. So it makes it an adventure, and you get that extra like little dopamine hit when you find something good.
2: Get the little treasure map when you go in.
1: Yeah.
2: Yeah.
1: There was a little viral video that was going around. Somebody was, I don't know if it was a Goodwill or where they were, but they came across a bunch of men's vests, like the go with suits, okay?
2: See my vest. See my vest. I'm sorry.
1: So they
0: inappropriate.
1: So they're like, oh, this feels high quality. End up looking at the vest and then take a video. There's a handful of them there. On the inside, there's a tag showing who made the vest, John Cena, and the date. It was a bunch of John Cena's suit vests that had been donated.
2: Wow.
1: Yeah, so they walked away with a bunch of John Cena's clothing.
2: Pretty big vest, I imagine.
1: Yeah, they were they were wide.
2: They take that and use it as a tent?
1: They could. Yeah. Yeah. Isn't that interesting?
2: That is interesting.
1: Never know what you're going to find when you're thrifting.
2: I went to a thrift store the other day and found the suit my dad was buried in.
1: Oh, wow.
2: Yeah.
1: Interesting.
2: Uh-huh. You never know.
1: You never know. Two Highland cows tied the knot at a winery in Washington County, Pennsylvania. Right up the road.
2: Uh-huh.
1: Yeah, this is how cute is this? So the cows are named Olaf and Anna. And they were at Red Fox Winery, which I've driven past before while driving through Washington County.
2: Right?
1: Yeah, when I saw the name of the winery, I was like, oh my gosh, I know where that is.
2: Okay.
1: Yeah. But more than 100 people watched the ceremony. Yeah. And two sheep named Baby Doll and Teddy Bear served as the maid of honor and best man. How adorable is this?
2: That is adorable.
1: It's so wholesome.
2: And then they had banana splits, I imagine.
1: Yeah, that's how they celebrated.
2: Sure.
1: I love this story so much. Soccer mom minivans, they're making a comeback.
2: Are they?
1: Yeah, I don't know how exciting this is for soccer moms, but get your minivan because SUV prices are skyrocketing.
2: Mm-hmm.
1: They're like, yeah, we can't afford this anymore, so they're going back to the minivans.
2: Do they still sell minivans, or are they just buying old used minivans?
1: I guess they still sell minivans.
2: I can't remember the last time I saw a new minivan on a lot.
1: Yeah.
2: Of course, I'm not in the market for a minivan.
1: Yeah, I don't.
2: But I just don't remember seeing them anywhere.
1: Yeah, I don't know.
2: I thought that era was over.
1: But apparently, it's making a comeback. It's like, you know, a wardrobe and fashion. It all comes back around.
2: I'd like to see those vans come back. Just the A-Team van. Like those, you know what I mean? Those vans they put shag carpeting in. And and a bunch of furniture and...
1: Yeah.
2: I just thought those were cool. I never had one, but I thought those were really cool.
1: Would you get one if they made a comeback?
2: Oh, no. God, no. There's it's just me. I'm the only one in it. It's a lot. It's like, you know, there's the captain's chair and then the passenger and then these two chairs back here. There's a table. There's a couch back there. There's a bed.
1: Yeah, it's
2: great. The windows have blinds in them.
1: Yes.
2: I mean, there's a TV.
1: They were
2: wonderful. I'm going to drive that around by myself.
1: Dave's grandparents had one, and when we would go on family trips and I'd be with them, it was just like fantastic. Even just driving across Weirton.
2: Fantastic.
1: Yeah, we loved it.
2: Okay. Well, right. Let's try to get that back.
1: Okay. All right. That's what we're going to work on.
2: You got it.
1: Let's see. I guess I should move on to food news real quick here. Food news. People are marinating their chicken breasts in Dr. Pepper.
2: Of course.
1: Before placing them on the grill.
2: Yeah.
1: They say it's better than beer can chicken.
2: Beer.
1: It has a bit of a sweet tinge to it.
2: Mm-hmm, yeah. I think people have been doing that for a while now. It's really good.
1: Right. Yeah. That's why I was like, this isn't new, but it is trending now because, you know, TikTok and what TikTok does.
2: Yes.
1: Dr. Pepper or Mountain Dew, which would you go for? to marinate your food in.
2: Dr. Pepper, for sure.
1: For sure. Mm-hmm. All right. And that's what's trending, 102 WVAQ.
2: Terrific. Coming up next, tabloid trash. It's full of the usual nonsense, including a nauseating OnlyFans account you should probably avoid. We'll tell you.

0: Tabloid Trash on 102 WVAQ. Our top story this morning is a disturbing one for anyone who plans to eat at some point today.
1: Oh, great.
0: Former Here Comes Honey Boo Boo star. Nope. Former Here Comes Honey Boo Boo participant.
1: Okay.
0: Pumpkin is upset that her OnlyFans account got her daughter rejected from a new school. Pumpkin was in the process of having her 8-year-old daughter transfer to a private school when the application was rejected due to Pumpkin's OnlyFans account. She posted on Facebook, as you do, you jump right into social media.
1: Sure,
0: and
1: yeah.
0: Share all of the dirty laundry from your personal life with complete strangers. Pumpkin posted, "I was told that my social media does not align with their school. Excuse me, what?" Pumpkin then asked, "Have any of you even seen my OnlyFans?" And then noticed that several of them were throwing up and being taken away on stretchers. So, yes.
1: No, so.

0: they had.
1: Yes, they actually had seen it.
0: That is really weird. I wonder if that was just the excuse they wanted to give.
1: I imagine. Yeah. I'd say there's a whole list of reasons why you don't want her kid at your school.
0: Right, because money is money, and I don't... Yeah. Mm-hmm.
1: So and pumpkin is pumpkin.
0: And so pumpkin is pumpkin.
1: She comes with a whole bunch of problems.
0: Yeah.
1: Yeah.
0: I have a battle of the headlines for you, okay? Mm-hmm. Last week, we heard that Kim Kardashian may want to have kids with F1 racer Lewis Hamilton. Uh-huh. They're really in love, and they get each other, and they get each other's quirks. Okay, that was last week. Mm-hmm. This week, F1 racer Lewis Hamilton is starting to fall for Kim Kardashian. Uh-huh. It's going from a showmance to a real romance.
1: Uh-huh.
0: So, which is it? Are they already in love and wanting to start a family? Or is it just now turning from a showmance to a real romance? And this is the continuation of part two. They are certainly not emotionally attached or committed at this stage.
1: Well, I'm sure of so that. I mean, if he's falling over anything, it's tripping over her huge butt.
0: Oh, okay.
1: I doubt if he has any sense at all that he's looking at her, her life, the exes, the kids, everywhere she already has. And she's 45 and is like, it's a good woman to start a family with.
0: Mm-hmm. Yeah.
1: That's not.
0: I don't know.
1: That's not a good starting point.
0: Here.
1: Yeah. That seems pretty unlikely. Yeah. I think we all know why he's there.
0: Right.
1: Yes. Can give you a couple of reasons. Sydney Sweeney's chemistry with Glenn Powell reportedly bothers her fiancé, Scooter Braun. A source says Glenn is persistently and consistently pinging Sydney and her team about projects they could both work on. He's always in touch, like, hey, we could do this together, we could do that together.
0: Sure.
1: And Scooter is concerned that Glenn is making inroads and developing chemistry with Sydney.
0: Oh my gosh.
1: Yes, how does Scooter know Glenn is trying to develop chemistry with Sydney?
0: Mm-hmm.
1: Well, he showed up at the house with a couple of beakers wearing a protective lead apron. So that's a pretty good indication right there.
0: Yeah.
1: He's working on chemistry with her.
0: Right.
1: Yes.
0: Doesn't have the goggles yet. When it gets serious, he'll have the goggles.
1: If you're a man and you see another man showing up with your wife or girlfriend and he's wearing the protective lead apron and holding beakers, you got to slap those out of his hands right away. Tell him to get lost. He's trying to develop chemistry. Okay. You don't want that. That is a threat. Tom Cruise reportedly wants Nicole Kidman back for the Days of Thunder sequel.
0: Interesting.
1: Yes, a source says Tom and the studio want it to happen, but this is not 1990. Nicole is no longer married to this goofball and forced to participate in his projects and be hooked up to e-meters and get big lectures about how she's full of thetans.
0: Right.
1: She cannot be strong-armed into a job that she does not want to do.
0: Dun, dun, dun.
1: And they're saying don't look for her to be in this movie.
0: Okay.
1: Yeah. And if she's not in that movie, don't look for me to be watching it in the theater, because that's the only reason I'd be there.
0: Right.
1: Brad Pitt's AA pals are said to be worried after his return to drinking.
0: Oh,
1: yeah.
0: No.
1: Yeah, he was in Alcoholics Anonymous, and they're not happy about this. The now 62-year-old Pitt says he drinks in moderation after being sober for 7 years. An insider said Brad believes he understands himself much better now and has established boundaries. Some of his AA friends simply do not share that confidence. Let me see if I understand this. The people in the meetings where they admit that they are helpless against alcohol and try to get through one day of sobriety at a time are not confident that Brad can drink in moderation?
0: Right.
1: Shocking.
0: Yeah.
1: Yeah. Because generally when you announce I'm going back to drinking, the biggest approval you get is from your pals in Alcoholics Anonymous.
0: Right.
1: They're the ones who say, you know what, you get in
0: really
1: there.
0: Really supporting you.
1: Let's get a nipple for that bottle. Come on. Suckle that down. Today's birthdays, Blake Lively is 39. Rachel Bilson is 45. Kel Mitchell is 48. Alexander Skarsgård is 50. Claudia Schiffer turns 56. Yeah, he's 50.
0: What?
1: Rachel Ray is 58. You know, until I saw her birthday today, I'd forgotten about Rachel Ray.
0: Oh, poor
1: Rachel Ray. That was a thing. Remember that?
0: Mm-hmm.
1: When she was everywhere?
0: Yeah.
1: She had,
0: her own
1: the cooking show. She was all over the place.
0: Yeah.
1: All these products. Every time you went in a store, there's a big picture of Rachel Ray.
0: Yeah.
1: Come back, Rachel Ray. We miss you.
0: Aww.
1: Blair Underwood, 62. Billy Ray Cyrus is 65. Now, there's somebody I'd like to forget about. Billy Ray, you don't have to come back. You can leave and take your daughter with you.
0: Oh.
1: Tim Burton is 68. Oh, Elvis Burton. Costello is 72. And Gene Simmons is Kiss. Gene Simmons from Kiss is 77. That's your tabloid trash on 102 WVAQ.
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3: U.S. Treasury Secretary Scott Bessent announcing Operation Economic Outcast. Good morning. I'm Dave Wilson. It's a new U.S. effort to isolate the Iranian regime. Fox's Trey Yingst has more from Tel Aviv.
4: Among the new sanctions includes an expanded list of secondary sanctions targeting digital assets, technology, gold, aviation, and shipping. In addition, the Treasury Department sanctioned nearly 60 entities, individuals, and vessels in multiple jurisdictions. The actions go after what the department describes as a network of shadow fleet vessels operating across many different countries. Iranian officials threatened retaliation to the economic measures. Another tanker was struck in the Strait of Hormuz with an unknown projectile while transiting the U.S.-approved southern route. The vessel had damage caused to its engine room and was disabled.
3: Just days into the fall semester, and WVU police say there have already been a handful of fraud and extortion cases reported. WVU Police Chief Sherry St. Clair says specifically sextortion is a growing problem where compromising pictures are used to extract some sort of a payment.
5: Anytime you're talking to anyone on social media, make sure you know who they are. I would say I would never send any pictures that are inappropriate that you don't want everyone to see.
3: Students who get involved in these types of crimes are urged to contact police as soon as possible. A teenager is in a Morgantown hospital after a more than 40-foot fall in Clarksburg. Police say the teen was riding an e-bike in the downtown parking garage, hit the wall, and then was thrown over the structure. He landed on the roof of an adjacent building. He had to be flown to Ruby Memorial Hospital. Lewis County Schools will go through a dry run of a school day at Robert L. Bland Middle School at Jackson's Mill. Superintendent Carolyn Long says they've tried to convert the 4-H camp into a temporary school.
6: The middle school's been working hard out at Jackson's Mill. We're getting ready for our students. It's like reinventing the wheel or building an airplane while you're flying it. We're reinventing school in a place that is a camp, but what really isn't set up for being a school.
3: Bland School was heavily damaged in the flood, and classes will be relocated for the time being as school gets underway. From the WAJR Anchor Desk, I'm Dave Wilson. Good morning.
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0: 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We'll see a mix of clouds and sunshine today, about 79 degrees this afternoon. Clear tonight, down to 56. Clouds and sun again tomorrow, and warming up to 84 degrees. On the way next, Dave Wilson back with a sports update, and be listening for your chance to win tickets to see the Jonas Brothers. The Burning Up Tour all over again is coming to PPG Paints Arena in Pittsburgh on Monday, October 26th. We've got tickets for you. All you have to do is listen for the cue to call. When you hear the cue to call, you should call.
1: Ooh,
0: yes.
1: That's innovative.
0: 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When will it happen? It won't be long. Get ready. Coming up, WVAQ.

0: 102 WBAQ. It's time for Sports Everybody. And so that's what we're going to do, see? Going to give you a sports update with Dave Wilson. What's going on, Dave?
1: WVU Soccer picks up a 1-0 win over St. Bonaventure in the home opener over at Dick Dalesque Soccer Stadium. We got a recap for you over at the website. That's right, WVMetroNews.com. Our first edition, technically the preseason edition, of the Metro News High School Football Power Rankings are out as voted on by the highly esteemed media panel. Defending champ Morgantown is number one in Class 4A. University's fifth. The season will kick off Friday night for both the Hawks and Mohegans. Morgantown on the road at Parkersburg. University will take on Musselman. Class AAA, Bridgeport's number one. Fairmont Senior fourth. North Marion a sixth. Class AA, defending champ Frankfort number one. Doddridge checks in at four. Philip Barber fifth. Roane County is ninth. And in Class Single A, defending champ Wheeling Central is number one. Clay Battelle, runner-up, starts third. Cameron fourth. Tucker County is sixth. The third and fourth ranked teams will meet in the SSAC Kickoff Classic presented by the Army National Guard. Thursday night, it'll be Cameron at Clay Battelle. You can watch that game on Thursday on the Metro News TV app or listen to it over on WAJR. Pirates on the left coast, so it was a late start anyway. It went even later until the wee hours of the morning. Nick Gonzalez got an RBI single on the 12th. Pirates with a 3-2 win over the Padres.
0: Terrific. Dave Wilson, kids are on their way back to school, and well, you know, this is primarily an educational program.
1: Oh, yeah.
0: We tried comedy for a while. That didn't work.
1: So now you're going educational.
0: Now we do the educational programming. And what Nikki and I have been trying to do as the kids go back to school is give them a little lesson on their way into school. Before they even step foot in the door, they're learning a lesson here on the Jack and Nikki show. So they're one step ahead.
1: Oh, well.
0: Yeah.
1: Clearly, so, that's what's been missing in West Virginia's education system.
2: Thank you for recognizing that.
0: Yeah, Dave. Thanks.
2: Yeah, thank you.
0: That means a lot to us.
1: Test scores are going through the roof now.
0: Mm-hmm. All right, settle down, Lima Bean Boy. Here's the story from Fox News. A Georgia man who picked up $30 from a Walmart floor recently returned the cash after the police asked for help identifying him. It is a law in Georgia. It is a crime to knowingly keep such property without first taking reasonable steps to return it to its owner. So this isn't the story of a good person with solid moral foundation who found money and turned it in. No, no. He found it, kept it, and then when he thought he was going to get in trouble, he turned it in. Now, the internet has reacted to this, and as usual, they're on the wrong side of it. People said things like, "What's the crime, LMAO?" And I'm just thankful you guys captured that old man who found $30. Which is funny.
2: That's funny.
0: It is funny. That's funny. But the reality of it is, it's wrong to keep things that don't belong to you. If you find something, you should turn it in. That is the morally appropriate thing to do.
2: Mm-hmm.
0: Wouldn't you agree?
1: Yes.
0: So how do we get to this point where there's a whole list of reactions here? Everybody just complaining that he didn't do anything wrong, and how dare you, and how could you try to hold this guy accountable? He's innocent. Like, look, if it doesn't belong to you, it does not

0: belong to you. If you find something like that, you turn it in. That's the right thing to do. And also what you would want people to do for you. If you forget, you know, if you drop some money or forget your purse somewhere, or your wallet or your phone, okay, you hope to God somebody turns it in.
1: Where was this?
0: Georgia.
1: Where in Georgia?
0: Does it say where exactly in Georgia?
1: Way down south. Yeah. Right, let me just be that guy for a minute. I'm not going to argue with anything you just said. Here's where I can see somebody coming from this. Old man picks up $30 at Walmart, didn't turn it in.
0: Yeah.
1: Mm-hmm. Y'all have nothing else going on at the police department that you're going to go track down old man who picked up $30 at Walmart to force him to turn that back in. Meanwhile, Paco's out on the corner there pushing meth and cocaine and fentanyl and everything else. But let's make sure we get the old man that picked up that $30 at Walmart. So I could see where people would try to make that argument. Meanwhile. Not right or wrong. I'm just saying I could see where they would make that argument.
0: Well, that's fair enough. I totally understand what you're saying. But, you know, two wrongs don't make a
1: no
0: right.
1: No offense to anybody named Paco, by the way.
0: Yeah. Okay.
2: Well, the Georgia law says that it doesn't, the amount, dollar amount, it doesn't matter.
0: It shouldn't matter.
2: Yeah.
0: It's principle. You're arguing principle.
2: You're still breaking the law.
0: Yeah. It's the,
2: yeah, that's what.
1: This is why I don't get involved in any of it. If I saw the money on the floor, I'd go,
2: And just keep walking?
1: Well, I might tell a Walmart employee.
2: Oh.
1: I want nothing to do with it because you get dragged into this type of junk.
0: Well, just turn it in.
1: Then you get brought in for a witness statement. Next thing you know, it's a civil matter and you've uncovered a serial killer case in
0: Georgia. Turn in $30 and the next thing you know you're in the back room at Walmart being frisked and deloused.
1: Exactly.
0: Yeah, they're turning the hose
1: cavity
0: on you
1: search.
0: Throwing powder all over you. Okay.
2: Wow.
1: Probably get misidentified on a flock cam.
0: That's the last thing you need.
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bit. Jack and Nikki on 102 WVAQ still to come on the show. Tickets for you to see the Jonas Brothers Burning Up Tour all over again at PPG Paints Arena in Pittsburgh. Going to be there on October 26th. We've got your tickets, and it will happen at some point this morning on the show at a time of our choosing. When will it be? Well, we can't tell you now, can we? But it is on the way. Coming up next, what does it mean to be a team player? 102 WV.

0: 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It's Jack and Nikki and you guys on the studio and textual lines with your problems.
1: You ask for it.
0: Yes, you ask for it. Where you turn your life over to us and then we get involved. You can call or text us at 888-777-6640. You can text us at 35651. And yes, should you be so bold, if you have the WVAQ app, you can use the open mic feature to send us a voice memo straight into the studio, and we will play that on the air. Now then, here is the text from Megan in Morgantown. She says, I work at a small office where we're supposed to cover for each other when someone calls off. Last week, my coworker called out because she had concert tickets. My boss asked me to stay late and cover her shift. I said no because I already had plans. And now my boss is acting like I'm not a team player.
2: Oh, no.
0: My coworker got to keep her plans, and somehow I'm the bad guy for keeping mine. Am I being unreasonable? Or does team player just mean the person who says yes?
2: Right?
0: Which is a nice touch.
2: That is a, yeah.
0: I think that's a great question. Does team player really just mean the person who says yes? Because that seems about right.
2: It does seem about right.
0: Yeah. Mm-hmm.
2: Yeah.
0: Mm-hmm.
2: Megan already had plans.
0: Mm-hmm.
2: Why would she cancel hers for somebody else's? Who's just a coworker. It's not her sister. It's not a family member. It's not a close friend. It's not her roommate. Like, yeah.
0: Mm-hmm.
2: Why would she have to cancel her plans to cover somebody else's at the last minute, too?
0: Yeah, I think there's a logic problem here that you run into a lot. Because I think that if her coworker calls off,
2: mm-hmm.
0: and then the boss comes to her and says, hey, I need you to cover,
2: mm-hmm.
0: and you say, I can't, the boss doesn't see the first part of that situation. The boss just kind of seems to start thinking at the, hey, I asked something of you and you didn't do it.
2: Yeah.
0: And that's kind of all the boss sees.
2: Right. Not the person who just doesn't want to be hung over at work the day after a concert.
0: Well, I mean.
2: Right?
0: Yeah. you have to go back a click and say, well, why are we in this situation to begin with?
2: Mm-hmm.
0: Why do we have the need for you to stay late or mm-hmm. you know, fill in for somebody? And that part always seems to be forgotten, and I've seen that a lot over the years.
2: I have too.
0: Yeah, and I'm not sure why that is. It seems to be the person who makes the first move is the one that kind of just, okay, you're out of it. Now we have to deal with this other person over here.
2: Yeah.
0: It's really strange. And then I don't know what the rest of their relationships are like, generally how unreliable one or the other is, how reliable
2: sure.
0: it is. The other thing, and I've had these conversations over the years with coworkers at different places, it's that 80-20 rule. 80% of people, or I'm sorry, 20% of people do 80% of the work.
2: Right?
0: In any given office, 20% of the people. And also, here's the other thing.
2: Yep.
0: Once you establish yourself as reliable,
2: mm-hmm.
0: you're stuck.
2: You are stuck.
0: You're stuck because they count on you and they give you that spiel too. Well, mm-hmm. you know, we know you'll be there. Well, we know we can count mm-hmm. on you.
2: Yep.
0: And then the people they can't count on, they just give them a pass. They go, well,
2: just kind of like,
0: we can't really expect her to be here anyway.
2: Yeah.
0: So let's not even bother asking her to be here. And you're like, whoa, wait a minute.
2: Yeah.
0: I have to do this, but she's notoriously historically unreliable, so mm-hmm. therefore let's not ask her to do it.
2: Right.
0: What is that?
2: That doesn't make any sense.
0: It does not.
2: The different standards for different people.
0: That's
2: doing
0: what it is.
2: The same work.
0: Different standards for different people. That would be a great slogan for a company, wouldn't it?
2: Yeah.
0: Just put that right over the door.
2: Us.
0: Yeah.
2: Different standards for different people.
0: Studio text lines are open. 888-777-6640. You can call us. You can text us at 35651. Let's talk about how it works where you work and also the 20-80 rule. Are you seeing that where you are? 20% of people do 80% of the work. And why is it that if you work hard and establish your reputation as being a reliable worker,
2: mm-hmm.
0: that somehow that ends up biting you because you're the one who's expected to cover for the people who, God bless them, just don't feel like working.
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4: Treasury Secretary Scott Bessent announcing a new round of sanctions against Iran. Good morning, I'm Dave Wilson. The come moves as talks over reopening Strait of Hormuz remain stalled. Bessent claims no country that works with Iran will be able to avoid the sanctions.
5: The actions of Treasury and other agencies will tighten the noose and block every potential source of revenue that funds the IRGC and the evil Iranian regime.
4: China is one of several nations that buys oil from Iran. Iran says it will respond harshly to the new sanctions and warned any country's support for the sanctions will be seen as an act of war. Meanwhile, President Trump ramping up the trade war with Canada, posting on social media that tariffs on items such as cars and steel will be increased to 50%. Canadian Prime Minister Mark Carney says they'll reciprocate with dollar-for-dollar tariffs on steel and dairy. The group opposing the proposed Marl transmission line believes shifts in political views on data centers could impact the need for the project. Tony Campbell is president of West Virginians Against Transmission Line Injustice.
6: The county commission and Loudoun County is looking at putting a moratorium on these data centers. So a lot of this load is either over forecasted or could go away. So yeah, it looks like a lot like PATH.
4: He was a guest yesterday on Talk of the Town. Authorities in Clarksburg say a 14-year-old boy had to be flown to the hospital when he was injured in a fall from a city parking garage. The boy was riding an e-bike in the parking garage when he crashed into a wall and fell over 40 feet onto the roof of an adjacent building. Some patients' personal information may have been compromised in a data breach at Grafton City Hospital. Officials say there does not appear to be any misuse of that information. Those affected have been contacted and offered free credit monitoring and other services. From the WAJR Anchor Desk, I'm Dave Wilson. Good morning.

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11: Indeed it is. The question is a simple one. What does it mean to be a team player? Are you just the person who says yes? Your reactions coming in on the text line. Also, coming up, tickets to see the Jonas Brothers. 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

0: 102 WBAQ, Jack and Nikki and you guys on the studio text lines here talking about what it means to be a team player. Are you really just the person who says yes and goes along? What are we seeing on the text line here, Nikki Drake?
1: On the text line, if she had concert tickets, she should have requested that day off in advance to give the boss time to cover the shift instead of calling off last minute.
0: Yes.
1: I agree with this. This is like that famous quote, poor planning on your part does not necessitate an emergency on mine.
0: Right.
1: Yeah.
0: Yeah. And again, for some reason, the story seems to always begin in the middle when it comes to the employer, that if your coworker calls off at the last minute because they're going to a concert, and then the boss comes to you and says, I need you to cover, and you say, I can't, I have plans.
1: Yeah.
0: They just start thinking at the, hey, I asked you to do something and you're not doing it part. Totally forget the very beginning of it.
1: Why we're in the situation to begin with.
0: Again, the strangest thing. One other text here. Team player usually does just mean the person who goes along. People with options don't usually go along. That's true.
1: Wow.
0: I mean, if you have the option to leave,
1: mm-hmm.
0: and they jerk you around enough, you get fed up enough, you will just leave.
1: Yeah.
0: Yeah. They continue. If you're stuck, your boss probably knows that and takes advantage of it.
1: Very true.
0: Yeah.
1: All of that is true.
0: It is true. You know, a good rule of thumb is to never let your employer know your personal financial situation.
1: Mm-hmm.
0: Really, the worst thing you can do is let them know if you're down on your luck, if you really need the job. Just generally speaking, just keep that to yourself. Because once they know, they have information. And knowledge is power. Here are the Jonas Brothers, the Jack and Nikki Show, only a human. 102 WVA.

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0: Jonas Brothers, 102 WVAQ. Who is in your head? At this point, it's probably the Jonas Brothers, I imagine. We're giving away tickets to see them. PPG Paints Arena coming up on Monday, October 26th. You can get more details, all the information at WVAQ.com. And we've got many ringing studio lines right now. Let's pluck caller number 10 from obscurity.
1: Oh, we're plucking.
0: And make that person's day. You are on the Jack and Nikki Show. Who might you be?
2: Hi, Stephanie.
0: Hi, Stephanie. Where are you from?
2: Reedsville, but originally Hurricane.
0: I see. Well, I appreciate that. Okay. A lot of people don't provide their full biographical information.
1: I mean, I get yelled
2: at by my husband if I don't provide it.
0: Oh, is that right?
1: Wow.
0: Well, if that's the case,
2: he says,
0: then
2: we're not from here. We're from Hurricane.
0: We're not like the others.
2: Yes.
0: Well, Stephanie,
2: we're still West Virginians, not Outlanders.
0: That's right. Yeah, every place you named still in West Virginia, so we're going to give you credit for that, and we're going to give you tickets to see the Jonas Brothers. How about that?
2: Oh, yeah. Thank you. Yeah. That's so exciting.
0: Oh, yeah.
2: Oh, yeah.
0: Thank
2: you.
0: Oh, yeah.
2: Oh, yeah.
0: So,
1: who was that?
2: That is Izzy May.
1: Izzy May.
0: Izzy May. Is Izzy May going with you to the show?
2: Absolutely.
0: All right, well, no wonder there's so much excitement.
1: Yeah.
0: This is a fantastic time for everyone. Nikki Drake, tell her all about the show.
1: All right, Jonas Brothers Burning Up Tour all over again. Monday, October 6th, PPG Paints Arena. Tickets are on sale now, but you don't have to buy them because you just won them.
2: Woo-hoo.
0: Yeah, how about that? Yeah, the Burning Up all over again.
1: Uh-huh.
0: My favorite part of this concert, I don't know if you've seen any of this.
1: I haven't.
0: Is where they wheel one of them out, and they take turns doing it.
1: Mm-hmm.
0: They bring him out like in a stretcher, and he's got a thermometer in his mouth and like a moist towel on his head.
1: Oh, sure.
0: And he pretends to have a fever.
1: Oh.
0: Yeah, and then he just sits out a couple of songs. I'm telling you, it's weird that they do that. The fans love it, and
1: that
0: I can't
1: strange.
0: Make it up. Why would I?
1: Why would you?
0: I'd be wasting everyone's time if I did. Congratulations.
1: Including Izzy Mays.
0: Stephanie and Izzy May. Hang on, we're going to take care of you, okay?
2: Awesome, thank you.
0: You are welcome. Hang tight. More chances to win from WVAQ, right, Nikki?
1: That's right.
0: Yes.
1: Oh, just keep listening all day, all week. We got your tickets.
0: Yeah, that's right. And if you call in again during our show to win, I will give you bonus points if you have a thermometer in your mouth and I can hear the moist towel on your head.
1: Oh, what can I do with those bonus points?
0: Well, we'll have to figure that out later. It's a whole thing.
1: Complicated.
0: Yeah,
1: right.
0: It's very complicated. I'm trying to work out a deal. Just listen. Good luck. Jonas Brothers tickets from WVAQ. That's all you need to worry about.
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4: Former Fayette County Delegate Elliot Pritz making a quick appearance in federal court. Good morning, I'm Dave Wilson. Pritt pled not guilty to the three charges in a federal indictment alleging he groomed and then had a sexual relationship with a 15-year-old girl. Pritt is set for trial on October 5th. He remains in federal custody. A 20-year-old Morgantown man has been accused of using the social media platform Discord to distribute child pornography. Garrett Highlander was arrested on Friday by state police after they received tips from the National Center for Missing and Exploiting Kids. Highlander is being held on a $100,000 bond. A group representing the state's largest industrial electricity customers is asking the state for a delay in the Mid-Atlantic Resiliency Link project. Metro News statewide correspondent Brad McElhenney says the West Virginia Energy Users Group believes more time is needed.
5: The Energy Users Group was responding to a recommendation made last week by staff for the Public Service Commission. Staff for the PSC raised concerns that five proposed changes to the route have come after a public hearing period and just weeks ahead of an evidentiary hearing.
4: The five revisions to the route are estimated to increase the cost by about $1 million. Well, ever wonder what it would have been like to get paid to go to school? Well, that's actually happening in Detroit public schools.
6: With classes set to begin on Monday, school officials in Detroit are making a big effort to get as many students into the classroom, and they're offering a financial incentive. Middle school students who have perfect attendance for an entire week could get up to $500 as well as a $50 gift card.

0: Well, high school students will earn a $100 gift card for perfect attendance for an entire week in the attendance-based program. The program costs the district nearly $14 million a year. Superintendent Dr. Nikolai Vitti said the money is well spent, adding the program has led to a 9% drop in chronic absenteeism among Detroit high school students. Sue Guzman, Fox News.
1: From the WAJR Anchor Desk, I'm Dave Wilson. Good morning.
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0: 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We'll see a mix of clouds and sunshine today, about 79 this afternoon. Clear tonight, down to 56. Clouds and sun on the morrow. And 84 degrees coming up next. 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
1: Yeah, it's everywhere.
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1: You just have to open your eyes.
0: 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The Jack and Nikki Show podcast, new episodes every week. 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

0: 102 WVAQ. It's Jack and Nikki with sports update from our Minister of Information, Dave Wilson. Dave Wilson, what's going on, buddy?
1: WVU soccer gets a bounce back win last night, 1-0.

0: 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The first edition of the Metro News High School Football Power Rankings are out. Defending champ Morgantown takes the top spot in Class 4A. University is fifth. The season kicks off for the Mohegans on Friday night. Morgantown at Parkersburg. University will be on the road at Musselman. The rest of the notables in the rankings, Class AAA, Bridgeport is number one, Fairmont Senior fourth, North Marion sixth. Class AA, Frankfort first, Doddridge checks in at fourth, Philip Barber fifth, Roan County is ninth, and in Class Single A, Wheeling Central first, Claybatel third, Cameron fourth, more on that in a moment, and Tucker County number six. The SSAC Kickoff Classic presented by the Army National Guard is Thursday night among seven openers on Thursday in West Virginia. Cameron at Claybatel. We'll have that game for you, live play-by-play coverage on the Metro News TV app, or listen to it over on WAJR. Pirates game ended about 5 minutes ago. Nick Gonzalez got an RBI single in the 12th. Pirates get a 3-2 win over the Padres. Woo-hoo! In San Diego.
1: Very good. Dave Wilson, back to school time. Fairs and festivals going on around the area. The West Virginia State Fair just wrapped up. And, well, I've got something for you here, Dave, from the Iowa State Fair, where they do a kids call, a best mom call, where the kids demonstrate the way they try to get their mom's attention, okay? Kids competing now, the best mom call. Dave, are you ready?
0: All right.
2: Mom! Mom! Not you! Mom! Not you! Mom! Mom! Mom, where's dinner ready? Mom! Mom! Mamacita! Don't make me call Grandma! Mom, can I have another snack?
3: Mom, why is the stove on fire? Mom! Mom!
4: Mom, come here. My PlayStation's not working and the Fortnite update is in 2 minutes.
1: Now, I know what you're thinking, Dave. Yeah, I'm having kids real soon. I consider this to be part of the Scared Straight program for people who are considering having children. When you hear that, you think, maybe not. Now, I know you do not have children, Dave, and I'm just going to assume that's not going to help
0: you. Well,
1: it
0: doesn't help the cause there, does it?
1: No. No, it really does not. No. Are you the kind of guy who, as a kid, you were annoying, constantly yelling for your mom? Were you?
0: Now, let me tell you what I had to do. So, this may come as a shock. I managed to get myself into trouble when I was a kid.
5: Oh, wow.
0: You know, get sent to my room.
1: Huh. Got your head stuck between the banisters?
0: We didn't have stairs.
1: Thank God.
0: Ranch style house.
1: You'd still be there.
0: Probably. Giant head. But what would happen is, according to my mother, so it gets sent to my room, whatever I've done, gets sent to my room.
1: Yeah.
0: Well, eventually, you quit pouting and you start, you know, you occupy yourself. You start playing your cars, trucks, tractors, whatever.
1: Mm-hmm.
0: Mom, it would be quiet. So she would kind of go about her chores around the house, would forget that she had sent me to my room.
5: Oh, no.
0: As punishment.
1: Banished.
0: And she would, like, walk out into the hallway, you know, in the kitchen, and there would be a tennis ball with a piece of paper crumpled up around it that I had thrown out of my room and written, "Mom, I am very, very sorry. Can I please come out of my room now?" Like, you know, 3 days later.
5: Right.
1: That's sad.
0: And Mom would be like, "Oh, yeah, I sent him to his room. He's just not in there playing.
1: Uh-huh.
0: I sent him to his room."
1: And then she'd get on the phone and call an ambulance, and they'd come and get you because you'd been in there for 3 days.
0: Well, usually, I had a secret stash of, like, some, you know, Little Debbie cakes or something that I had swiped out of the pantry for just such occasions.
5: My sister did too, and
1: oh,
5: that came
1: God.
5: In handy so many times.
1: Where
5: because
1: was your
5: we shared a room?
1: Dad during all of this
0: work.
1: He
0: Jack.
1: Didn't.
0: He had to work.
1: Well, for 3 days he never came home. Didn't
0: like
1: come back
0: days.
1: To the house.
0: 3 days.
1: Eat, take a shower, go to bed.
0: Minutes.
5: It felt the same.
0: You know, when you're that age, it's all relative.
5: Mm-hmm.
1: All right, that's fine. Well, listen, get your story straight, Dave.
0: I don't know. The last time I told a story like that, people were like, "Were you abused as a child?"
5: Oh,
0: like,
5: no,
0: no.
5: Aww.
0: There was that one time though.
1: Uh-huh. Child abuse, that's more my department, Dave. You leave that to me. I've got the charming.
0: Sorry, didn't mean to wade into your territory.
1: Yes, abandonment counts as abuse, right? Okay, thanks, Dave.
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0: Jack and Nikki on 102 WVAQ. Coming up next on the show, when it's all fun and games in a relationship, or when it goes too far. You know,
1: someone poke their eye out.
0: The gentle teasing that's, come on, it's a joke. What are you mad about? Is the anger legit? How do

0: Hit Music Channel 102 WVAQ. It's Jack and Nikki. Time for another installment of Kicked in the Butt by Love. Stories from the world of love, relationships, love, where things aren't quite all flowers, sunshine, where sometimes the game of love is a cruel one. And for this story, we go to Nikki Drake, who was, I guess, somehow involved in this story.
1: Mm-hmm.
0: What do you have for us here, Nikki?
1: So, in my group chat, a friend of mine is very upset with her boyfriend. They went go-kart racing the other day.
0: Mm-hmm.
1: And I was like, well, that sounds like a lot of fun. Well, it was all fun and games, and then he spun her out on purpose.
0: Mm-hmm, mm-hmm.
1: Yeah.
0: And her boyfriend, Tiny Tom Cruise.

0: Tiny Tom Cruise. Yeah. So he thought it was, you know, harmless fun. And she's like, no, you're my boyfriend. You're my partner. You should be protecting me. You should be helping me win the race, not spinning me out on the track. And now they're in a big fight.
1: Okay.
0: Mm-hmm.
1: And his argument is just harmless fun. I'm just joking.
0: Yeah.
1: I'm just teasing you, baby. I'm just funning you.
0: We're just having fun.
1: Yeah. And she's furious because she feels like she's been wronged.
0: Yeah. Like an accidental spin out. Okay, fine. But on purpose.
1: Yeah.
0: Ugh.
1: So this guy's doing a pit maneuver on her, basically, as they're on the go-kart track.
0: Go, Speed Racer, go.
1: Huh. Well, this is kind of interesting. I can see the problem here.
0: Yeah.
1: Yeah. I always just thought this could be my own personal temperament.
0: Mm-hmm.
1: But I don't know. Let's find out. Studio and text lines are open here. 888-777-6640. You can call us. You can text us. 35651. I think that she is right to be annoyed by this. Now, I don't know how big of an issue this should be. I'm not suggesting that this is massive or, you know, relationship ending or something like that. But I would be annoyed.
0: Yeah.
1: But I'm generally annoyed when I'm with people.
0: But you're generally annoyed.
1: Yeah. When I'm with people trying to do something and somebody thwarts me and it's people I trust, it makes me mad.
0: It's upsetting. Makes me mad.
1: Whatever it is that I'm trying to do, if somebody screws that up on purpose and it's something I'm, you know, trying to accomplish, it makes me mad.
0: Yeah.
1: So there's that aspect of it. But also, I mean, from the standpoint of he should be looking out for her and certainly not trying to wreck her while she's driving a go-kart. That's a different area. That's more of a protective area. I mean, if he loves her, then that is an odd thing for him to do. And I don't want to get too grandiose on this because we are talking about go-kart racing here.
0: It's go-kart racing.
1: But generally speaking, men have a sacrificial love for the women in their lives.
0: Yes.
1: If a man loves you, he will sacrifice for you.
0: He'll let me win the go-kart race.
1: Well, he might let you win, but he might not. But what he won't do is try to harm you. He won't purposely try to, you know, put you into the tires.
0: Yeah.
1: He's not going to try to run you into the fence.
0: Right.
1: Right?
0: I think that's how it should be.
1: I think maybe that's what she's kind of responding to. Maybe she's looking at this like, well, wait a minute. How does he actually feel about me? Because, I mean, you know, I take a bullet for Jessica.
0: Mm-hmm.
1: I mean, I literally stood in a field between her and a bull to make sure that she doesn't get hurt. I mean, that's the job.
0: Yeah.
1: That's the job you protect as a man. So he's slamming her into the wall. that's a weird thing to do.
0: It is a weird thing to do.
1: It's a weird thing to do, yeah. I think. And it might be, again, as small as this sounds, it might be an indication of a bigger issue.
0: Yeah, maybe.
1: Maybe he does not think of her the way she thinks he does.
0: Right. Or he was just like, no, this is just go-karting. It's fun in games and it's competitive. And, you know, maybe that's what he's saying. But
1: yeah,
0: it is a concerning behavior.
1: Well, I think
0: because
1: that also,
0: like you said, like, I don't want to put each other in harm's way.
1: Right.
0: Like, that's not what I'm trying to accomplish here.
1: Right.
0: Do I want to win? Yes.
1: But my point
0: absolutely.
1: Is,
0: but I'm not going to, like, throw you into the wall or spin you out.
1: You just touched on something right there, though. If his desire to win something as trivial as a go-kart race is more important to him than protecting her, there's a problem.
0: Yeah.
1: Because protecting her should be his priority.
0: Yeah.
1: And if he's like, look, I know I'm supposed to protect her, but this is a go-kart race, so screw her. I'm going to put her into the wall. Studio and text lines, again, open. 888-777-6640. You can call. You can text this. 35651. What do you think?
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5: U.S. Treasury Secretary Scott Bessent announcing Operation Economic Outcast. Good morning. I'm Dave Wilson. It's a new U.S. effort to isolate the Iranian regime. Fox's Trey Yingst has more from Tel Aviv.
6: Among the new sanctions includes an expanded list of secondary sanctions targeting digital assets, technology, gold, aviation, and shipping. In addition, the Treasury Department sanctioned nearly 60 entities, individuals, and vessels in multiple jurisdictions. The actions go after what the department describes as a network of shadow fleet vessels operating across many different countries. Iranian officials threatened retaliation to the economic

0: measures. Another tanker was struck in the Strait of Hormuz with an unknown projectile while transiting the U.S.-approved southern route. The vessel had damage caused to its engine room and was disabled.
1: Just days into the fall semester, and WVU police say there have already been a handful of fraud and extortion cases reported. WVU Police Chief Sherry St. Clair says specifically sextortion is a growing problem where compromising pictures are used to extract some sort of a payment.
2: Anytime you're talking to anyone on social media, make sure you know who they are. I would say I would never send any pictures that are inappropriate that you don't want everyone to see.
1: Students who get involved in these types of crimes are urged to contact police as soon as possible. A teenager is in a Morgantown hospital after a more than 40-foot fall in Clarksburg. Police say the teen was riding an e-bike in the downtown parking garage, hit the wall, and then was thrown over the structure. He landed on the roof of an adjacent building. He had to be flown to Ruby Memorial Hospital. Lewis County Schools will go through a dry run of a school day at Robert L. Bland Middle School at Jackson's Mill. Superintendent Carolyn Long says they've tried to convert the 4-H camp into a temporary school.
3: The middle school's been working hard out at Jackson's Mill. We're getting ready for our students. It's like reinventing the wheel or building an airplane while you're flying it. We're reinventing school in a place that is a camp, but what really isn't set up for being a school.
1: Bland School was severely damaged in the flood, and classes will be relocated for the time being as school gets underway. From the WAJR Anchor Desk, I'm Dave Wilson. Good morning.
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13: Oh, it's on now. We've got texts coming in from you guys all over the place talking about this woman who was go-kart racing with her boy.

0: boyfriend and I assume some other people, and he spun her out on purpose.
1: Oh my God, no way.
0: Spun her out, and she said, "Hey, I was counting on you, man, to have my back, and you go and pull something like this." And now they're into it. She feels hurt and betrayed, and the texts coming in, believe me, they are on both sides of this, and some pretty good points. And we're going to get into those next. Jack and Nikki Show. W.

0: 102 WBAQ. It's Jack and Nikki back now with the exciting conclusion of Kicked in the Butt by Love. The go-kart racing debacle. It's the story of a woman who was go-kart racing with her boyfriend. She thought it was all fun and games until he spun her out on purpose. So afterward, they got into it. He said, "It's harmless fun. I was just funning.
1: It's just for fun.
0: Just playing with you, baby. Mm-hmm. I'm just kidding. Calm down. What are you so mad about? What are you screaming about?" And she said, "I trusted you, man." So it's blown up into a fight. Text coming in from you guys, 888-777-6640. You can also text us at 35651. You can call us. And let's see what we've got going on here, Nikki Drake.
1: Okay. Do you want the for or the against, I guess?
0: You know
1: what? It's
0: your
1: a
0: choice.
1: Mix right now.
0: Your choice.
1: All right. So let's start with this. Where did it go? There it is. She's being way too sensitive and needs to chill out. Go-karts are like real-life version of Mario Kart. People spin out for fun. She's way too sensitive and the boyfriend needs to get rid of your friend. Well.
0: Okay.
1: Wow.
0: Well, I mean, that may very well be.
1: Yeah.
0: I mean, maybe she is being overly sensitive.
1: Maybe.
0: You know?
1: I don't know.
0: Mm-hmm.
1: If I wasn't expecting to spin out, I wasn't expecting, you know, a full-on attack on the go-kart course, like, I would probably be upset.
0: Yeah. Well, like I said, I would be frustrated and angry with anybody who thwarts what I'm trying to accomplish if it's somebody who is close to me, somebody I know.
1: Yeah.
0: And,
1: yeah.
0: I mean, maybe she was doing the best she could, and she was really trying. She was trying to win this race.
1: Yeah.
0: She's trying to set a go-kart track record.
1: Maybe.
0: And now this guy comes in and, you know, pit maneuvers her. Next thing you know, she's in the wall.
1: Yeah.
0: I don't know. I mean, honestly, that would make me mad. It really would make me mad. Mm-hmm. I've got to be honest about that. Mm-hmm. It would.
1: Yeah. I agree.
0: All right, then.
1: Another one here. Girlfriend is right. Boyfriend is wrong. He needs to apologize and back down. If he doesn't, that's a red flag in my book.
0: In that book, you guessed it, Women Good, Men Bad. Available wherever paperbacks are sold.
1: I mean, this is... I don't think it's a red flag. Maybe, like, you know, it's not green flag. It's like...
0: It's a caution flag.
1: There you go.
0: Yeah.
1: Thank you.
0: Yeah, they got the caution
1: in the
0: flag
1: racing.
0: Out. Yeah.
1: It is a caution flag. Because, like, she's obviously upset, so apologize. Like, that's it. Like, that's all you need to do. Right? You did bad.
0: If you've wronged somebody and you've upset them, it doesn't seem like a big deal to me to say, "Hey, listen, I was just joking around. I'm sorry.
1: I didn't know
0: that you were going to take it so seriously.
1: We weren't on the same page.
0: Yeah,
1: I don't think that's a
0: big deal." But what I find interesting about this, though, is does it point to a deeper issue? That's my thing. I do have to wonder about that. Because on the surface, it does seem like no big deal. On the surface, it seems like nothing. But there are things that happen that will indicate deeper issues.
1: This text kind of thinks so here. All kick his butt to the curb. Insensitive idiot. He will only get worse. I don't think he's going to get worse if he realizes that he was being insensitive.
0: Mm-hmm.
1: You know, and then, you know, grows from there.
0: Mm-hmm.
1: Yeah, grows some sensitivity from there, at least towards her.
0: I don't think it's necessarily a sensitivity issue. It's not a training the guy issue. It's what does it reveal about the guy and where his mind actually is. That's what I'm saying.
1: Yeah.
0: Because you can dress up your feelings in the way you present yourself to people, but that doesn't change what's underneath. So if you shame this guy into apologizing and I'll be more sensitive and I'm sorry, okay, maybe you can whip him into doing that, but if he doesn't actually feel that way, then that's not who he is, and that's not what he actually thinks.
1: Right.
0: What I'm saying to you is, if he's slamming her into the wall because he thinks it's funny, this is like these guys who, on the wedding day, push the woman's face into the cake. And it's that kind of stuff. You just go, if this is the person that you're supposed to be in love with, who is the most important person to you, that you care about and you want to protect...
1: Yeah.
0: Why are you doing these things to that person?
1: Why are you putting them in harm's way?
0: Yes, this is where I'm coming in. Now, somebody texted in, "My girlfriend threw me off the back of my jet ski on the lake this year. Should I break up with her?" That's a little different. That sounds like a joke.
1: Hopefully.
0: Yeah, I assume, unless, you know, she hits the throttle, knocks him off the back, yuck, yuck, yuck, picks him up, everybody's happy.
1: Right.
0: that's a little bit different.
1: Did she leave you flailing in the middle of the lake?
0: Like, right. You can't swim. You don't have swimmies on. There's no life preserver. Yeah. She's like, so long, sucker.
1: You takes know, off.
0: Right. And then, I don't know, an hour later, they pull your borderline lifeless body out of the lake and perform CPR. And she's over there yucking it up, smoking a cigar. If that's the case, then yes, you should break up. But here's the thing, though. This is what this comes down to. So your girlfriend throws you off the back of the jet ski.
1: Mm-hmm.
0: That's a little different because...

0: because you're not looking at her, you're not looking to her as a protector. Mm-hmm. That's not her role in the relationship. So if a woman does something like that to you, it's a little bit different than if you do it to her.
1: Okay. I don't see it as any different. If I did that to Dave, like he should be upset with me. If I threw him off the back of a jet ski, yeah, he should definitely be upset with
0: Fair
1: me.
0: Fair enough. But yeah. But in your relationship, who protects who?
1: I mean, physically, he protects me.
0: Exactly.
1: Yeah, for sure.
0: That's my point.
1: Yeah.
0: So if you're looking to the person who physically protects you and that person harms you,
1: yeah,
0: that's a problem.
1: Mm-hmm.
0: It can be an underlying issue. It can indicate deeper things.
1: Mm-hmm.
0: Whereas, you know, you can't hurt Dave. You and I have had this conversation. We've had this conversation.
1: I'm a small person.
0: Well,
1: yes.
0: It doesn't matter. There's a massive power imbalance between men and women. Dave can, he can do major damage to you.
1: Mm-hmm.
0: You can't hurt him.
1: Mm-hmm.
0: With your bare hands. So because of that power imbalance, you have to be careful about how you do these kinds of things.
1: Yeah.
0: Yeah. Yeah. So I can see that. And again, maybe I'm digging too deeply into this. Maybe it's just all surface stuff. Maybe it doesn't matter. But I would be wary of a guy who's not looking out for me. If I'm a woman, I would be wary of that.
1: Yeah. Yeah.
0: Yeah. Just generally speaking.
1: Yeah. We've got some logic and reason on the text line. Do we have room for this on the show?
0: Find out.
1: Like, no big deal. It sounds like they need to communicate better in their relationship. She needs to let him know it upset her. I don't know how long they've been together, but it sounds like they just need to communicate better and get to know each other a little bit more.
0: It does sound that way, yes.
1: It does sound that way.
0: Yeah, because I don't know how long they've been together.
1: I can't remember how long they've been.
0: Sound like, let's start with having some conversations and getting on the same page, and if he keeps doing it,
1: then we'll revisit this.
0: Then you got to kick him to the curb. Coming up, a road report. Looks like we've got an accident to get to here. We'll tell you all about it straight ahead. WV.

0: 102 WBAQ. It's Jack and Nikki and you guys on studio and textual lines with road reports. Looks like we've got something going on here. Let me jump into this call here, Nikki Drake, and
1: okay,
0: see what we can get figured out. All right, ma'am, thanks for holding. What do you have for us here?
2: There is an accident at the Star City exit. I don't know if you guys have been informed or not, but there's traffic backed up all the way on the interstate.
0: Accident at the Star City exit backed up all the way on the interstate, you say?
2: Yeah.
0: Okay. And do you have any idea what the accident is?
2: I drove past it. It looked like a student because I saw a bunch of their stuff sitting on the side of the road. They have two EMS there now and cops. But there's a small, it's a small car and then like a medium size.
0: Okay. Well,
2: I just wanted to let you guys know.
0: We appreciate it.
1: Is the accident on the interstate or Chaplain Hill Road?
2: It's like right before the light.
1: So it's on Chaplain Hill Road.
2: Before you turn up to go to Town Center.
1: Okay. All right.
0: Okay.
1: Thank you.
0: We are on it. We appreciate it. Thank you very much.
2: You're welcome. You guys have a good one.
0: You too. Bye-bye. Lovely. Lovely woman. Civic-minded. Concerned about the community. Listens to the Jack and Nikki show. She did the right thing. Let this woman be a lesson to the rest of you mugs.
1: Yes, please.
0: All right. Nikki, what were you able to find out about this?
1: All right, I do see a little bit of backup, but it looks like it's clearing up already on 79 northbound and that exit 155, the University Town Center exit. Mm-hmm. And there is some redness on the ramp if you are turning right to go towards Star City. So just be aware that you'll be a little slowed down there.
0: Yeah, I'm seeing the redness now, Nikki mm-hmm. Drake. Yes, so if you're headed northbound there, getting off.
1: Yeah, looks a little like bit of backup on there. That ramp.
0: All right, very good. We appreciate it. Studio text lines are open. If you've been through there, you have any additional information, as always, give us a call, shoot us a text, and we will run till death.
3: 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Jack and Nikki.
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5: Treasury Secretary Scott Bessent announcing a new round of sanctions against Iran. Good morning, I'm Dave Wilson. The come moves as talks over reopening the Strait of Hormuz remain stalled. Bessent claims no country that works with Iran will be able to avoid the sanctions.
6: The actions of Treasury and other agencies will tighten the noose and block every potential source of revenue that funds the IRGC and the evil Iranian regime.
5: China is one of several nations that buys oil from Iran. Iran says it will respond harshly to the new sanctions and warned any country's support for the sanctions will be seen as an act of war. Meanwhile, President Trump ramping up the trade war with Canada, posting on social media that tariffs on items such as cars and steel will be increased to 50%. Canadian Prime Minister Mark Carney says they'll reciprocate with dollar-for-dollar tariffs on steel and dairy. The group opposing the proposed Marl transmission line believes shifts in political views on data centers could impact the need for the project. Tony Campbell is president of West Virginians Against Transmission Line Injustice.
7: The county commission and Loudoun County is looking at putting a moratorium on these data centers. So a lot of this load is either over forecasted or could go away. So yeah, it looks like a lot like PATH.
5: He was a guest yesterday on Talk of the Town. Authorities in Clarksburg say a 14-year-old boy had to be flown to the hospital when he was injured in a fall from a city parking garage. The boy was riding an e-bike in the parking garage when he crashed into a wall and fell over 40 feet onto the roof of an adjacent building. Some patients' personal information may have been compromised in a data breach at Grafton City Hospital. Officials say there does not appear to be any misuse of that information. Those affected have been contacted and offered free credit monitoring and other services. From the WAJR Anchor Desk, I'm Dave Wilson. Good morning.
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A mix of clouds and sunshine on tap today. About 79 degrees this afternoon. Clear tonight down to 56. And then a mix of clouds and sunshine tomorrow. And 84 degrees. On the way next, the final hour of the show. We'll tell you what's trending. Dig into the tabloid trash. A little update on the news from the world of celebrita. Real stories about fake people, if you will. And here in just a minute, we're going to ruin pumpkin spice frappuccinos for you. Oh, I know it's pumpkin spice season and you guys are mental about it, but perhaps after you hear what we're about to share with you, you'll think twice. Next, Jack and Nikki Show.

0: It's Jack and Nikki back at the health desk with some bad news for you pumpkin spice freaks.
1: It's not healthy.
2: That doesn't sound healthy at all.
1: Oh, I'm not healthy?
3: That is not healthy.
4: That wouldn't be healthy.
5: What's the worst that could happen?
0: Well, a lot of things, a lot of really bad things apparently can happen if you consume too many pumpkin spice frappuccinos, especially from Starbucks. Now, I know this is not welcome news for many of you who, for some reason, build your entire lives around pumpkin spice.
6: Sure.
0: Which is a trend I've never really quite understood. Yeah. But I've seen some things in the pumpkin spice community.
6: Okay.
0: People are nuts over this stuff.
6: Yes.
0: Just
6: they
0: wild.
6: Stock
0: like,
6: up for
0: it's
6: the...
0: like crack.
6: Yeah.
0: I've never seen anything like it. People standing outside of Starbucks shaking. Put it in my veins. Take it easy, all right? Nutritionists are warning people not to drink too many Starbucks pumpkin spice frappuccinos. And here's why. According to them, Starbucks pumpkin spice frappuccinos contain the equivalent of 17 teaspoons of sugar.
6: Whoa.
0: And here's how that breaks down. One pumpkin spice frappe has as much sugar as 1.5 McFlurries, 5 Krispy Kreme glazed donuts, and 2 Mars bars. That's a lot.
6: Wow, that is a lot.
0: That's
6: how
0: a
6: many
0: lot.
6: Krispy Kreme donuts?
0: Krispy Kreme donuts. Let's see.
6: Is that what you
0: five.
6: Said?
0: Five? Yes. Five oh Krispy Kreme glazed donuts.
6: Goodness gracious.
0: With glaze, no less.
6: With glaze, yes.
0: Yeah, yeah. Nutritionist Holly Gabriel. Well, she's good, Nikki. Holly Gabriel, she's good. She says, and I'm quoting now, unless companies start to take sugar reduction seriously, we will continue to see high levels of children and adults living with obesity and tooth decay, which, despite being hilarious, are really bad for you. To say nothing of the diabetes.
6: Sure.
7: Diabetes, diabetes.
0: Yep.
7: Diabetes, diabetes, diabetes. Diabetes, diabetes, diabetes.
0: Oh, oh, oh.
7: Diabetes.
0: Yeah.
6: Oh, my goodness.
0: Speaks the truth, Nikki
6: she
0: Drake.
6: She does.
0: Yeah, now I'm surprised she's saying these kinds of things. It's probably going to make people angry. But listen, if I know Holly Gabriel, and I think I do, she's a straight shooter. Okay,
6: sure.
0: She's just going to tell you how it is. She's not trying to spare your feelings. She's just trying to be honest.
6: Right. Yeah. So I can go ahead and grab my pumpkin spice latte, come into work all hyped up, ready to go, and come at you like a spider monkey, and I'll be fine, because it's pumpkin spice latte season.
0: You'll be fine,
6: yeah.
0: But I will not.
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0: What's trending? 102 WBAQ, Jack Loger. National Banana Split Day.
1: Banana.
0: It's been so long since I've had a banana split.
1: It's been a while, yeah.
0: I used to be able to sit down and eat an entire banana split all by myself, and I have to share it now.
1: Why?
0: I don't know. I don't know what happened. But when we were young, we would always ride our bikes to the local Dairy Queen. And that's what I would always get. So I don't know. It's because maybe I was biking there and I was burning all the calories. I needed the extra ice cream.
1: What an adorable childhood.
0: Yeah.
1: That's very sweet.
0: Aw, thanks.
1: Yeah, yeah. Nice.
0: It's also National Secondhand Wardrobe Day.
1: Now we're getting into my childhood.
0: Yeah. Now we're getting to my adulthood.
1: Right.
0: Yeah. I get all the hand-me-ups from my sister and my cousins. And yeah, I never have to go shopping anymore. They just keep sending me their clothes.
1: Yeah. We talked about going to thrift stores before. I mean, there's some cool stuff.
0: Yeah, there is.
1: If you take
0: the
1: time to dig around, you can find some interesting things.
0: Yeah. It's kind of lovely. It's like a treasure hunt. So it makes it an adventure, and you get that extra like little dopamine hit when you find something good.
1: Get the little treasure map when you go in.
0: Yeah.
1: Yeah.
0: There was a little viral video that was going around. Somebody was, I don't know if it was a Goodwill or where they were, but they came across a bunch of men's vests, like the go with suits, okay?
1: See my best. See my best. I'm sorry.
0: So they
2: inappropriate.
0: So they're like, oh, this feels high quality. End up looking at the vest and then take a video. There's a handful of them there. On the inside, there's a tag showing who made the vest, John Cena, and the date. It was a bunch of John Cena's suit vests that had been donated.
1: Wow.
0: Yeah, so they walked away with a bunch of John Cena's clothing.
1: Pretty big vest, I imagine.
0: Yeah, they were they were wide.
1: They take that and use it as a tent?
0: They could. Yeah. Yeah. Isn't that interesting?
1: That is interesting.
0: Never know what you're going to find when you're thrifting.
1: I went to a thrift store the other day and found the suit my dad was buried in.
0: Oh, wow.
1: Yeah.
0: Interesting.
1: You never know.
0: Two Highland cows tied the knot at a winery in Washington County, Pennsylvania. Right up the road. Yeah, this is how cute is this? So the cows are named Olaf and Anna. And they were at Red Fox Winery, which I've driven past before while driving through Washington County.
1: Right?
0: Yeah, when I saw the name of the winery, I was like, oh my gosh, I know where that is.
1: Okay.
0: Yeah. But more than 100 people watched the ceremony. Yeah. And two sheep named Baby Doll and Teddy Bear served as the maid of honor and best man. How adorable is this?
1: That is adorable.
0: It's so wholesome.
1: And then they had banana splits, I imagine.
0: Yeah, that's how they celebrated. I love this story so much. Soccer mom minivans, they're making a comeback.
1: Are they?
0: Yeah, I don't know how exciting this is for soccer moms, but get your minivan because SUV prices are skyrocketing. They're like, yeah, we can't afford this anymore, so they're going back to the minivans.
1: Do they still sell minivans, or are they just buying old used minivans?
0: I guess they still sell minivans.
1: I can't remember the last time I saw a new minivan on a lot. Of course, I'm not in the market for a minivan.
0: Yeah, I don't.
1: But I just don't remember seeing them anywhere.
0: Yeah, I don't know.
1: I thought that era was over.
0: But apparently, it's making a comeback. It's like, you know, a wardrobe and fashion. It all comes back around.
1: I'd like to see those vans come back. Just the A-Team van. Like those, you know what I mean? Those vans they put shag carpeting in. And and a bunch of furniture and...
0: Yeah,
1: I just thought those were cool. I never had one, but I thought those were really cool.
0: Would you get one if they made a comeback?
1: Oh, no. God, no. I mean, it's just me. I'm the only one in it. That's because it's a lot. Like, you know, there's the captain's chair and then the passenger and then these two chairs back here. There's a table. There's a couch back there. There's a bed.
0: Yeah, it's
1: great. The windows have blinds in them. I mean, there's a TV.
0: They were
1: wonderful. I'm going to drive that around by myself.
0: Dave's grandparents had one, and when we would go on family trips and I'd be with them, it was just like fantastic. Even just driving across Weirton.
1: Fantastic.
0: Yeah, we loved it.
1: Okay. Well, let's try to get that back.
0: Okay. All right. That's what we're going to work on.
1: You got it.
0: Let's see. I guess I should move on to food news real quick here. Food news. People are marinating their chicken breasts in Dr. Pepper.
1: Of course.
0: Before placing them on the grill.
1: Yeah.
0: They say it's better than beer can chicken.
1: Beer.
0: It has a bit of a sweet tinge to it.
1: I think people have been doing that for a while now. It's really good.
0: Right. Yeah. That's why I was like, this isn't new, but it is trending now because, you know, TikTok and what TikTok does.
1: Yes.
0: Dr. Pepper or Mountain Dew, which would you go for? to marinate your food in.
1: Dr. Pepper, for sure.
0: For sure. Mm-hmm. All right. And that's what's trending. 102 WVAQ.
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0: Tabloid Trash on 102 WVAQ. Our top story this morning is a disturbing one for anyone who plans to eat at some point today.
1: Oh, great.
0: Former Here Comes Honey Boo Boo star. Nope. Former Here Comes Honey Boo Boo participant.
1: Okay.
0: Pumpkin is upset that her OnlyFans account got her daughter rejected from a new school. Pumpkin was in the process of having her 8-year-old daughter transfer to a private school when the application was rejected due to Pumpkin's OnlyFans account. She posted on Facebook, as you do, you jump right into social media.
1: Sure, yeah.
0: Share all of the dirty laundry from your personal life with complete strangers. Pumpkin posted, "I was told that my social media does not align with their school. Excuse me, what?" Pumpkin then asked, "Have any of you even seen my OnlyFans?" And then noticed that several of them were throwing up and being taken away on stretchers. So, yes.
1: No, so they had.
0: Yes, they actually had seen it.
1: That is really weird. I wonder if that was just the excuse they wanted to give.
0: I imagine. Yeah. I'd say there's a whole list of reasons why you don't want her kid at your school.
1: Right, because money is money, and I don't... Yeah. Mm-hmm. So
0: and Pumpkin is Pumpkin.
1: And so Pumpkin is Pumpkin.
0: She comes with a whole bunch of problems.
1: Yeah.
0: Yeah.
1: I have a battle of the headlines for you, okay? Mm-hmm. Last week, we heard that Kim Kardashian may want to have kids with F1 racer Lewis Hamilton. Uh-huh. They're really in love, and they get each other, and they get each other's quirks. Okay, that was last week. Mm-hmm. This week, F1 racer Lewis Hamilton is starting to fall for Kim Kardashian. Uh-huh. It's going from a showmance to a real romance.
0: Uh-huh.
1: So, which is it? Are they already in love and wanting to start a family? Or is it just now turning from a showmance to a real romance? And this is the continuation of part two. They are certainly not emotionally attached or committed at this stage.
0: Well, I'm sure of
1: so
0: that.
1: I
0: mean, if he's falling over anything, it's tripping over her huge butt.
1: Oh, okay.
0: I doubt if he has any sense at all that he's looking at her, her life, the exes, the kids everywhere she already has. And she's 45 and is like, it's a good woman to start a family with.
1: Mm-hmm. Yeah.
0: That's not.
1: I don't know.
0: That's not a good starting point.
1: Here.
0: Yeah. That seems pretty unlikely. Yeah. I think we all know why he's there.
1: Right.
0: Yes. Can give you a couple of reasons. Sydney Sweeney's chemistry with Glenn Powell reportedly bothers her fiancé, Scooter Braun. A source says Glenn is persistently and consistently pinging Sydney and her team about projects they could both work on. He's always in touch, like, hey, we could do this together, we could do that together.
1: Sure.
0: And Scooter is concerned that Glenn is making inroads and developing chemistry with Sydney.
1: Oh my gosh.
0: Yes, how does Scooter know Glenn is trying to develop chemistry with Sydney?
1: Mm-hmm.
0: Well, he showed up at the house with a couple of beakers wearing a protective lead apron, so that's a pretty good indication right there.
1: Yeah.
0: He's working on chemistry with her.
1: Right.
0: Yes.
1: Doesn't have the goggles yet. When it gets serious, he'll have the goggles.
0: If you're a man and you see another man showing up with your wife or girlfriend and he's wearing the protective lead apron and holding beakers, you got to slap those out of his hands right away. Tell him to get lost. He's trying to develop chemistry, okay? You don't want that. That is a threat. Tom Cruise reportedly wants Nicole Kidman back for the Days of Thunder sequel.
1: Interesting.
0: Yes, a source says Tom and the studio want it to happen, but this is not 1990. Nicole is no longer married to this goofball and forced to participate in his projects and be hooked up to e-meters and get big lectures about how she's full of thetans.
1: Right.
0: She cannot be strong-armed into a job that she does not want to do.
1: Dun, dun, dun.
0: And they're saying don't look for her to be in this movie.
1: Okay.
0: Yeah. And if she's not in that movie, don't look for me to be watching it in the theater, because that's the only reason I'd be there.
1: Right.
0: Brad Pitt's AA pals are said to be worried after his return to drinking.
1: Oh,
0: yeah.
1: No.
0: Yeah, he was in Alcoholics Anonymous, and they're not happy about this. The now 62-year-old Pitt says he drinks in moderation after being sober for 7 years. An insider said Brad believes he understands himself much better now and has established boundaries. Some of his AA friends simply do not share that confidence. Let me see if I understand this. The people in the meetings where they admit that they are helpless against alcohol and try to get through one day of sobriety at a time are not confident that Brad can drink in moderation?
1: Right.
0: Shocking.
1: Yeah.
0: Yeah. Because generally when you announce I'm going back to drinking, the biggest approval you get is from your pals in Alcoholics Anonymous.
1: Right.
0: They're the ones who say,

0: You know what you get in
1: really
0: there?
1: Really supporting you.
0: Let's get a nipple for that bottle. Come on. Suckle that down. Today's birthdays, Blake Lively is 39. Rachel Bilson is 45. Kel Mitchell is 48. Alexander Skarsgård is 50. Claudia Schiffer turns 56.
1: What?
0: Yeah, he's 50.
1: What?
0: Rachel Ray is 58. You know, until I saw her birthday today, I'd forgotten about Rachel Ray.
1: Oh, poor Rachel Ray.
0: That was a thing. Remember that? Mm-hmm. When she was everywhere?
1: Yeah.
0: She had her own show. Cooking show. She was all over the place. Yeah. All these products. Every time you went in a store, there's a big picture of Rachel Ray.
1: Yeah.
0: Come back, Rachel Ray. We miss you. Aww. Blair Underwood, 62. Billy Ray Cyrus is 65. And there's somebody I'd like to forget about. Billy Ray, you don't have to come back. You can leave and take your daughter with you.
1: Oh,
0: Tim Burton is 68. Elvis Costello is 72. And Gene Simmons from Kiss is 77. That's your tabloid trash on 102 WVAQ.
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0: 102 WBAQ. It's Stella Lefty on the Jack and Nikki show. I like it when you're nice to me.
1: Yeah.
0: What a novel approach that is. There was that one awkward moment where they went to a go-kart track, I understand. He slammed her into the wall. And
1: right.
0: They fought about that for a while.
1: Yeah, it was unfortunate.
0: She got a couple of songs out of it. Mm-hmm. Yeah. If you weren't listening to the show earlier, you have no idea what we're talking about. And if you were listening, you want us to shut up about it. So we will. Enjoy your day. We'll see you guys tomorrow.
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snap. McKenzie kicks it. It is long enough. McKenzie kicks it. It is good. The ball game is over. McKenzie kicks a 38-yard field goal in the final play of the football game.

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Jarrett looks. Fires deep downfield for Austin. Makes the catch. Touchdown on a 58-yard strike from Jarrett Brown to the fabulous freshman from Baltimore, Tavon Austin. Welcome to West Virginia University.

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I'm Nikki Drake. It's your midday dance party countdown show. 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You can get your requests in on the text line 888-777-6640. Have you decided what you're having for lunch yet? 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

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I'm Nikki Drake. Paramount's developing a sequel to How to Lose a Guy in 10 Days. Yeah, I'll watch this one. That's a great movie. 102 WVAQ.

0: 102 WVAQ. I'm Nikki Drake. We're giving away tickets to see the Jonas Brothers. 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
1: Tomorrow, some of us will wake up and it will be our last day on this earth. It will be unexpected and without warning. 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
0: 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Clouds and sun today, a high near 79. Mostly clear tonight, low near 56. And tomorrow, clouds and sun, high near 84.

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I'm Nikki Drake. 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What's the best item you have found while thrifting? 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

0: 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I'm Nikki Drake. 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

102 WVAQ. I'm Nikki Drake. I know we got an hour till lunch. I don't have a healthy food holiday for you today, but it's National Banana Split Day. Dessert for lunch? It's got some fruit in it, so that counts as something. 102 WVAQ.

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I'm Nikki Drake. 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They remembered more without screenshotting. 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Are you going to try this out? Maybe you'll remember more, or will you keep on loading up your phone with screenshots and forget about them 5 minutes later? 102

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0: 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Today, some clouds and sun, high near 79. Tonight, mostly clear, low near 56. And tomorrow, clouds and sun, high near 84.

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I'm Nikki Drake. I love this headline. Bruce Wayne's mansion from Batman Begins is currently being assessed for real bats. 102 WBAQ.

0: 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I'm Nikki Drake, heading out the door. Just Jamie's coming in for your lazy lunch hour, which means you need to get those requests in. 888-777-6640. 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

Hit Music Channel 1 at GWVAQ. Just Jamie with you. I don't know if you can tell, my voice is still kind of recovering from last night. It was TLC, Salt and Peppa, and Vogue. What an incredible show at Pavilion at Star Lake. Great to see and meet so many listeners out there last night. So I wanted to play this one. Here's Salt and Peppa and Vogue. 1 at GWVAQ. Yeah.

0: Somebody texted in, my girlfriend threw me off the back of my jet ski on the lake this year. Should I break up with her? That's a little different. That sounds like a joke.
1: Hopefully.
0: Yeah, I assume, she hits the throttle, knocks him off the back, yuck, yuck, yuck, picks him up, everybody's happy.
1: Right.
0: That's a little bit different.
1: Did she leave you flailing in the middle of the lake?
0: Like, right. You can't swim. You don't have the swimmies on. There's no life preserver. Yeah. She's like, so long, sucker.
1: Takes off.

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0: Stella Lefty with Boston, the Hit Music Channel, 1-0-WVAQ. We are proud to be the new home of Mountaineer Sports, and the countdown to kickoff is on. First game just days away. Coverage starts with game day with Jack and Nikki, September 5th, 7 a.m. Then we got the pregame coverage at 9 a.m. kickoff, and you can hear the game right here on 1-0-WVAQ.
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snap. McKenzie kicks it. It is long enough. McKenzie kicks it. It is good. The ball game is over. McKenzie kicks a 38-yard field goal in the final play of the football game.

Second and 10 from Baylor's 29-yard line. Jaheim White out of the backfield in motion. They bring a blitz. Garrett drops. Garrett fires the ball down left side. Wide open receiver. Pass caught. Touchdown! West Virginia and the Mountaineers

Osteen from the gun, has the football, dropping back, has some time. He looks, he fires, it's incomplete, it's all over. The Mountaineers have won the backyard brawl in overtime, 31-24. Rich Rodriguez gets returned.

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0: Carol G with Bruno Mars on the Hit Music Channel. 1-2-WVAQ, just Jamie with you. Yeah, it might be a high of 80-something today, but oh, it's pumpkin spice season, baby, because Starbucks says so. Pumpkin spice latte goes on sale today. Don't be ashamed of loving pumpkin spice. It's fine if you hate pumpkin spice as well, but don't yuck my yum, okay? I still love it. And I hope you enjoy something pumpkin spicy today. 1-2-WVAQ.
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0: 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An absolutely beautiful day today. High of about 70, mostly sunny. Tomorrow, mostly sunny and a high of 85. Thursday, high of 86. Lots of sunshine. We are going to get a passing thunderstorm on Thursday, but it'll just cool things down a little bit. Now, back

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0: Hit Music Channel 1 at UWVAQ. Jazz Jamie with you. Today is National Secondhand Wardrobe Day. And I don't know if that means like hand-me-downs from your siblings or if that's like thrift shop, but do it for the landfill, okay? I'm a big thrifter. Also, I am convinced that my son owns a pair of pants that is like a generational pair of pants from other kids within the Suncrest Morgantown community because we got it from a kid who I think got it from a kid and they're in really good shape and we wash them all the time and all that. But I'm like, how many families have had these sturdy pair of pants on their kids? I don't know. Just a thought. It's like the brotherhood of toddler traveling pants. One at UWVAQ.
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WVAQ.com, 9 a.m. Friday morning. Be there. They say.

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iPhone, which is like another way to say a flip phone, is about to become available for $2,000. 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Like, just give us the Razor back. Give us back our Nokia. Let's go back to simpler times, maybe. Just a thought. You're Somber, 1 at GWVAQ.

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1: Audrey Hobart, the Hit Music Channel, 1-8-WVA. 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

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High about 80, lots of sunshine to be had out there. Tomorrow, another sunny, beautiful day. High of 85 with sun. Now, Thursday, we are going to get a passing thunderstorm, but it's going to be sunny, too. High of 86 is expected on Thursday. Now, back to the music.

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0: 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Just saw a study by Mount Sinai Hospital saying that pumpkin spice lattes are good for your health because the spice itself is rich in antioxidants and anti-inflammatory compounds. So they are saying that pumpkin spice lattes are good for you. Are there other studies that say otherwise? Yeah, probably, but I will not be reading those because I prefer, in this case, to have confirmation bias because I love a pumpkin spice latte. 1AGWVAQ.
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Ariana Grande on the Hit Music Channel. 1-8-2-WVAQ. Just Jamie with you. And this is never the kind of breaking news I want to be the one to drop. But we just learned, officially verified, that Dolly Parton has passed away at the age of 80. And this is going to be a hard one for a lot of people. She was an absolute icon. She empowered children to read through her imagination library. She was just on the front lines of so many things. I feel, you know, at a loss for words, in fact, on how you can adequately sum up the life of Dolly Parton. And the truth is, you can't. Here's 90, 9 to 5. 1-8-2-WVAQ.

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High of about 80, lots of sunshine out there. Tomorrow is another sunny, beautiful day. High of 85 and lots of sun, giving us some warm weather before the fall hits. Thursday, high of 86. We are going to get a passing thunderstorm, it looks like, on Thursday. But we'll get some sunshine, too. High of

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A new TikTok trend has showed people marinating their chicken breasts in Dr. Pepper before putting it on the grill. I don't know if I want to risk like wasting a chicken if it doesn't turn out. You'll have to let me know how it is. 1 GWVAQ.

0: somebody texted in, my girlfriend threw me off the back of my jet ski on the lake this year. Should I break up with her? That's a little different. That sounds like a joke.
1: Hopefully.
0: Yeah, I assume, unless, you know, she hits the throttle, knocks him off the back, yuck, yuck, yuck, picks him up, everybody's happy.
1: Right.
0: That's a little bit different.
1: Did she leave you flailing in the middle of the lake?
0: Like, right. You can't swim. You don't have the swimmies on. There's no life preserver. Yeah. She's like, so long, sucker.
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0: Right. And then, I don't know, an hour later, they pull your borderline lifeless body out of the lake and perform CPR. And she's over there yucking it up, smoking a cigar. If that's the case, then yes, you should break up.
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0: My night last night at the concert. Figured I'd end my show with that today. Just Jamie here. Headed on out the door. Matt Kelly up next for your drive home. 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

Ariana Grande on the afternoon show, 102 WVAQ. Matt Kelly here with you. Hey, that it's only Tuesday, but hey, getting through this work day together. Calling it quits before too long. Miles Smith now keeping it rolling with Nice to Meet You on the hit music channel, 102 WVAQ.

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snap. McKenzie kicks it. It is long enough. McKenzie kicks it. It is good. The ball game is over. McKenzie kicks a 38-yard field goal in the final play of the football game.

from the 40-yard line. Out of the I formation, and here's Lewis wanting to throw. He has Brown. He makes the catch at the 40 of Ole Miss, to the 30, up the sideline, 20, to the 15, to the 10, to the 5, end zone, touchdown. He did it again.

Blum, the quarterback, is ready. Here comes the try for two. He has the snap. He drops. He looks. Pressure collapses. He's running, and he will be stopped short. They tackled him. The ball game is over. The West Virginia University Mountaineers have rallied to defeat the Louisville Cardinals in one of the greatest games in West Virginia football history. The Mountaineers prevail 46-44.

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2: Oh, man, the countdown is on September 5th. Oh, man, next weekend. Can't wait to have Mountaineer sports and Mountaineer football back here on 102 WVAQ. Shout out to Pat White with his, it's going to be a whiteout game. Retiring his number. Man, going to be a very special day to kick off a special season here back on 102 WVAQ. 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Here the coach airs 6 to 8. 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Hey, follow for the latest, too, at WVMetroNews.com. 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Yeah, that starts this week. So much going on, and man, it definitely feels like fall now. 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
2: 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Beautiful day out there today, 77 currently, low tonight down around 53, intervals of clouds and sunshine on Wednesday midweek. We're looking at a high of 85, low of 62. Then, a mix of some sun and some clouds and some possible thunderstorms in the forecast. What we've seen a lot of the last couple of weeks. That's going to kick in Thursday with a high of 86, low of 62, with a 50% chance of rain as it starts to creep back in the forecast starting Thursday. Now back to the music.

It's the weekend on the afternoon show, 102 WVAQ, and if you are a great millennial like I am and you fit the stereotype of having avocado toast often, well, look who's laughing now. A 6-month study found that eating one avocado daily reduced LDL cholesterol by nearly 50%. I guess that's the bad cholesterol, right? That you want low numbers? So C. Although I guess that's why we can't afford houses, right? Oh, I love it. Vindicated. Love an avocado. VAQ.

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evergreen. Your black, white, beige, chola, descent. Your Lebanese, your Orient. Whether life's disabilities left you outcast, but leader teased. Rejoice and love yourself today, cause baby, you were born this way.

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1: Throwing it back with Lady Gaga here on 102 WVAQ. Good afternoon, Matt Kelly here with you. And by now you may have seen all across the news on social media the sad news today, the passing of the one, the only, the closest thing to a real angel I think we'll ever have. Dolly Parton passed away at the age of 80 today. Saw where the president has said starting at 6 p.m. this evening, flags to be lowered there, the half mass in honor of Dolly. And, there's just so much to say, but not enough time. And I don't think we can fully ever truly understand how much of a positive impact she's had on the world, at least right now. Just Jamie and I were talking earlier, you know, hopefully it's one of those things where more and more stories come out that, hidden acts of kindness, because she definitely didn't just do it for the press. Whether it was conservation efforts, public health and safety, and of course the Imagination Library. Not only helping with, you know, child literacy, but just imagination and play and fun. Encouraging them to be themselves. Books about that and so much more. And making sure that kids have access to books, no matter of their financial situation there with their family. So, man, just like I said, I could go on forever, but I wanted to play a few quotes that's I hold close to me from Dolly Parton and just the person, the woman she was, you know. And I don't know, I always think of love, I think of confidence, I just think of kindness when thinking of Dolly.
2: You know, if you can't be big, don't be little.
3: Mm-hmm.
2: You know, don't belittle someone else for, you know, about something, trying to make yourself look bigger. I often make jokes and say I am comfortable in my own skin no matter how far I've stretched it at times. But I am, I know who I am, and I don't try to be nobody else. And if that ain't good enough for you, too bad. I don't try to tell other people how to do, how to be, but I know who I am. Just being accepting of people in general. I do not believe that we should criticize and judge other people. I think we should be accepting and loving. We are all God's children. We are who we are, and we should be allowed to be who we are.

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Chris and Midnight Sun on the afternoon show, 102 WVAQ. Matt and Kelly hanging here with you. And you know, I'm not wishing for summer to end, but anybody else wake up this morning, you know, up early and it was like, ooh, got a bit of a fall chill in the air. I love it. Before you know it, those leaves will start turning. It's Cat's Eye Animal, 102 WVAQ.

0: Somebody texted in, my girlfriend threw me off the back of my jet ski on the lake this year. Should I break up with her? That's a little different. That sounds like a joke.
1: Hopefully.
0: Yeah, I assume, unless, you know, she hits the throttle, knocks him off the back, yuck, yuck, yuck, picks him up, everybody's happy.
1: Right.
0: That's a little bit
1: Did
0: different.
1: Did she leave
0: I could
1: you
0: see
1: flailing
0: that.
1: In the middle of the lake?
0: Like, right. You can't swim. You don't have the swimmies on. There's no life preserver. Yeah. She's like, so long, sucker.
1: And
0: you
1: takes
0: know,
1: off.
0: Right. And then, I don't know, an hour later, they pull your borderline lifeless body out of the lake and perform CPR. And she's over there yucking it up, smoking a cigar. If that's the case, then yes, you should break up.
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Anybody, when walking in through the grocery store, find the weird new Oreo flavors, especially the Oreo KFC collab? It seems fake, but apparently is real, a fried chicken flavored Oreo. Is it just fried chicken or is it like chicken on

0: waffles. I can't remember. Either is fine with by me. But if you find them, let me know, because I want to try them out. And apparently, it's a crossover collab with KFC, because KFC, sadly, in China for now, launching in a few days. Although, again, it's something that should be offered here in the States. Come on. They are releasing a new Oreo chicken burger. Cookie-style buns that look like big ol' Oreos. So, I guess chocolate buns. It's my nickname in high school. Sorry. Cookie-style buns, mashed potatoes covered in crushed Oreo pieces, a fried chicken filet, and I guess some lettuce on there, too. Okay, I don't know about that. I'll try the cookie. You know what? I take it back. KFC China, you can keep that. 102 WVAQ.
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0: 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But looking outside, it looks like 79, bumped up a few degrees, but cooling off later tonight. Going to be a nice crisp evening with a low of 53. Ooh, sounds nice. Intervals of clouds and sunshine Wednesday, high of 85, low of 62. End of the week, we're going to hang in the low to mid 80s with some sunshine and some clouds bringing some rain and thunderstorms. About a 50% chance we'll see some on Thursday and Friday to round out the week. Now back to the music.

Langley continues to dominate the Billboard Hot 100 charts, 19 weeks now at number one with Choose in Texas, tying Lil Nas X and Shaboozy for the longest running non-holiday number one in chart history. Of course, the longest ever, I believe, is All I Want for Christmas Is You at like 22 weeks, but she's not far away. This is one of the songs she tied recently. Remember this one from 2019? Wait, has it been 7 years? Still love it. Lil Nas X, here's Old Town Road, VA.

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3: 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Ooh, haven't heard this one in a minute. WVAQ. Sipping on strawberry.

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That one going out to Jack on the text line. 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Here on The Drive at 5, Matt Kelly here with you on WVAQ. And I got to say, man, before Bieber had that iconic, you know, swoopy haircut when he was first coming up as a little kid, John Resnick there of the Goo Goo Dolls sported it first. Kind of like that Ellen haircut. VAQ.

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0: 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Matt Kelly with you, taking your request. Call or text 888-777-6640. Some more headlines here today. Apparently, it's a new trend all over TikTok when it comes to makeup, or at least a different way of applying makeup and what you're trying to do there. It's called anti-iPhone face makeup. Women are using makeup to emphasize warmth, freckles, soft lips, and selfies. A natural glow is the ultimate goal instead of an airbrushed look, you know, that I feel like we've come accustomed to. Listen, I get it. There's a lot of pressure out there culturally, especially for, you know, women and how they should look or how they're supposed to look, things like that. Hey, however you feel comfortable in your skin, I think that's the most beautiful thing. I know. It sounds like I'm reading off some motivational t-shirt or something, but it's seriously. Especially freckles, man. Don't cover those up. They're gorgeous. As a freckled guy, hey, I get it, but you look great just the way you are. 102 WVAQ.
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Give me the low of 56, intervals of clouds and sunshine Wednesday tomorrow. Midweek, we're looking at a high of 84, low of 62. But then, low 80s, 82, 83 Thursday, Friday, and some sunshine mixed in with some clouds and thunderstorms creeping back in the forecast Thursday and Friday. About a 50% chance we'll see some rain later on this week. Now, back to the hits.

Harry Styles on the Drive at 5, 102 WVAQ. Matt Kelly here hanging with you. I don't know if this is true or not, but I saw online today, I guess it's scientifically researched here, a life hack, if you will. If you sleep facing south because of Earth's magnetic fields, you'll get a better night's sleep. So, how you arrange that, I don't know. Do you have a compass around the house? Change up the bedroom tonight. VAQ.

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0: take this year? Should I break up with her? That's a little different. That sounds like a joke.
1: Hopefully.
0: Yeah, I assume, unless, you know, she hits the throttle, knocks him off the back, yuck, yuck, yuck, picks him up, everybody's happy.
1: Right.
0: That's a little bit different.
1: Did she leave you flailing in the middle of the lake?
0: Like, right. You can't swim. You don't have the swimmies on. There's no life preserver. Yeah. She's like, so long, sucker.
1: And you takes off.
0: Right. And then, I don't know, an hour later, they pull your borderline lifeless body out of the lake and perform CPR. And she's over there yucking it up, smoking a cigar. If that's the case, then yes, you should break up.
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And just days away from his new album, Wild Child, dropping this Friday. And he's been teasing some more tracks dropping on that new album soon, including one where he's got a special guest, John Mayer, ripping a guitar solo on the song. Can't wait to hear it. Malcolm Todd now with Earrings, 102 WVAQ.

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KO here on 102 WVAQ. One thing we're not rocking with, not vibing with this. Have you seen the viral TikToks across UK and Ireland that people were talking about on social media? A creepy cat in the hat that like seems to be stalking the streets for victims. It's kind of like that creepy clown thing that happened years ago. Apparently it's all AI generated, but man, it looks like some terrible cat in the hat horror movie. Oh, wait, somebody's probably going to do that now, aren't they? WVAQ.

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2: 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I-79, exit 67 in Flatwoods.
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2: 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Well, outside for the overnight's cooling off a bit. Going to be a nice, cooler evening. I like this. This evening, a low of 56. Intervals of clouds and sun. Midweek Wednesday tomorrow, we're looking at a high of 84 at low of 62. And then a 50% chance of some showers and thunderstorms and some sunshine. A bit of everything mixed. But some storms back in the forecast nonetheless, starting Thursday through Friday with highs around 82, 83 for the rest of the week. Now back to the music.

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snap. McKenzie kicks it. It is long enough. McKenzie kicks it. It is good. The ball game is over. McKenzie kicks a 38-yard field goal in the final play of the football.

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Jarrett looks. Fires deep downfield for Austin. Makes the catch. West Virginia touchdown on a 58-yard strike from Jarrett Brown to the fabulous freshman from Baltimore, Tavon Austin. Welcome to West Virginia University.

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You know what this is? National Kiss and Makeup Day. I think, like, in order to celebrate this day, you needed to plan ahead by doing something awful yesterday. Here's Olivia Rodrigo, 102 WVAQ.

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1: 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Clear and mild tonight with a low dipping to the mid-50s. Sunny and warmer Wednesday. Daytime temp climbing to 83. The evening low falls to just above 60.

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0: somebody texted in, my girlfriend threw me off the back of my jet ski on the lake this year. Should I break up with her? That's a little different. That sounds like a joke.
1: Hopefully.
0: Yeah, I assume, she hits the throttle, knocks him off the back, yuck, yuck, yuck, picks him up, everybody's happy.
1: Right.
0: That's a little bit different.
1: Did she leave you flailing in the middle of the lake?
0: Like, right. You can't swim. You don't have the swimmies on. There's no life preserver. Yeah. She's like, so long, sucker.
1: Takes off.
0: Right. And then, I don't know, an hour later, they pull your borderline lifeless body out of the lake and perform CPR. And she's over there yucking it up, smoking a cigar. If that's the case, then yes, you should break up.
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TWVAQ, the night show with Bruno Mars, who comments on how he always thinks about how to make his music better, says, how can he make the chorus better, different chord progressions, different drum beats, and how he can perform the song on stage is something he really stresses.

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